as the overture to the Battered Bride of Biedrich Smetana, István Kötés with the Israel Philharmonic. We turn now to music of Armenian composer Aram Khachaturian, his Violin Concerto in D minor, the third movement. Anatole Fistolari leads the London Philharmonic, and on the fiddle, Ruggiero Ricci.

The third movement of Hikachurian's Violin Concerto in D. That was Ruggiero Ricci on the violin, the London Philharmonic with Anatole Fistolari. Two pieces and we're already at the bottom of the hour. We'll hear Haydn's Symphony No. 94, a.k.a. The Surprise. We'll hear the second movement. And you never know, there might be a surprise in it somewhere along the way. Something that was quiet and

Oh, and Peaceful might suddenly become louder. Leonard Bernstein with the Vienna Philharmonic. And then we'll hear music from American light music composer. What do you call it? Light music? It's sort of that concept, but not that style. See what you'd call it. Chanticleer, Chanticleer, give us Jeannie with the light brown hair.

0: Genie with the Light Brown Hair, music of Stephen Foster with Chanticleer. And before that, the second movement with the surprise in it from Haydn's Surprise Symphony No. 94. Anna has a few words, and then US news, sports, business, and weather updates.
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2: Here is a U.S. news update. Together with sports and business news, Canada and the United States say they are finalizing a trade deal, but key details remain unresolved. Prime Minister Carney hailed significant progress in talks as both sides work to complete documents ahead of a new tariff deadline this weekend. President Trump has paused new tariffs on Canada for 3 days, stating that a deal is close. The proposed agreement would avert import taxes targeting a range of Canadian goods. Officials continue to negotiate the specifics as the weekend deadline approaches. Houston Texans wide receiver Tank Higgins has suffered a torn ankle and will miss the entire upcoming season, according to team sources. The injury is a significant blow to the franchise's offensive plans. Meanwhile, the Pigatour's Rory McIlroy has questioned the value of players who defected to the live golf circuit, following comments from its COO about a potential return. Amazon is planning a massive expansion of its Prime Air drone delivery service, according to reports. The tech giant is looking to significantly scale up operations, aiming to bring drone deliveries to millions more customers. The expansion comes as Amazon continues to accelerate its logistics capabilities, with the company's cloud computing division, Amazon Web Services, positioning the business well for future growth. Specific details regarding the timeline and new locations for the expanded drone service were not immediately disclosed. Keep listening for a World News Bulletin at the top of each hour. ACA.
3: Here is a look at temperatures across the United States. Boston is at 82, Chicago 74, and Denver 90. New York reports 83, Los Angeles 87, and San Francisco 65. Seattle is at 81, while small town Texas reaches 91. Our next look at U.S. weather will be at the bottom of the next hour.
0: David Rowell here, taking you back to the music with the waltz that Joseph Strauss wrote for his wife on the occasion of their marriage, Pearls of Love. Billy Boskovsky with the Vienna Johann Strauss Orchestra.
1: This is ARIA, popular classical music. Every day and everywhere.

The Pearls of Love, waltz by Joseph Strauss, Philip Boskovsky with the Vienna Johann Strauss Orchestra. We're going to hear Dvorak's Festival March now, Anthony Witt with the Polish National Radio Symphony Orchestra, followed by the Rondo from Johann Nepomuk Hummel's Mandolin Concerto in G. André Saint-Clivier on the mandolin, Jean-François Paillard with the Jean-François Paillard Chamber Orchestra.

the rondo from Hummel's Mandolin Concerto in G. Before that, Dvorak's Festival March. One, maybe two pieces to finish off this hour. The Dance of the Miller's Wife from Manuel de Falla's The Three-Cornered Hat Ballet. Enrique Jorda with the London Symphony Orchestra. And that great old potboiler in the Hall of the Mountain King from Grieg's Peer Gynt Music. Eugene Goossens in the Cincinnati Symphony Orchestra.

0: Welcome to the encore repeat of David's Daily Delights show. His show runs from 7 till 12 every morning, U.S. Central Time, and then repeats from 7 till 12 every evening.
1: David Rell here. Welcome to the start of the second hour on my Wednesday show, World News and Weather, and then a historic recording.
2: Here are world news headlines. In the wake of the devastating fire that destroyed the historic Notre Dame Cathedral, Paris officials have announced an ambitious plan to reconstruct the iconic landmark within 5 years. The project, estimated to cost over $700 million, involves thousands of skilled artisans, carpenters, and stonemasons from across France. Experts will use medieval techniques alongside modern technology to restore the cathedral to its former glory, including its famous spire and oak roof beams. While some critics question the tight timeline, city leaders remain confident, citing the outpouring of global support and donations as a testament to the cathedral's enduring significance. Israel has confirmed that its soldiers fired at the car in which 5-year-old Hind Rajab was killed in Gaza, opening a criminal investigation into the incident. The young girl initially survived the attack and pleaded for help, but her body was later recovered alongside 6 of her relatives. The confirmation comes amid continued scrutiny of military actions in the region. Details of the investigation are expected to be...
3: Here is a look at temperatures around the world. In London, it is 65. Paris is 64, Berlin 63, and Rome 82. Across Asia, Beijing and city world news and temperatures at the top of every hour.
1: A historic recording dates back quite a long way. 1932. Henry Wood with the British Symphony Orchestra give us music of Bach. His third orchestral suite, BWV 1068, the well-known air on a G string. And not only is Henry Wood conducting, he also arranged this from a solo violin piece to a piece for orchestra. One other thing about Henry Wood, on this day in 1944, he passed away at the age of 75. It's not a name we hear much of these days because he died too soon in terms of being able to make lots of good quality recordings. He was an English conductor best known for his association with London's annual series of promenade concerts, colloquially known as the Proms. He conducted them for nearly half a century. And after his death, the concerts were officially renamed in his honour as the Henry Wood Promenade Concerts, although most people just call them still the Proms, count the syllables. You probably don't know that he was offered the chief conductorship of both the Boston Symphony Orchestra and or the New York Philharmonic, and he turned both those jobs down, you know, pretty plum jobs. He believed it was his duty to serve music in the United Kingdom. He also conducted concerts and festivals throughout the UK and trained the student orchestra at the Royal Academy of Music. He definitely, via the Proms, via other concerts and music festivals, had an enormous influence on the musical life of Britain over his long career. And we're pleased to now play this piece from

0: 1832, the Bach Air on a G-String, arranged by Henry Wood and conducted by Henry Wood with the British Symphony Orchestra.
1: Aria, popular classical music, making the world a better place, one song at a time.

was Bach's Air on a G-String, orchestrated by Henry Wood, and then conducted by him with the British Symphony Orchestra in that 1932 recording. Henry Wood passed away on this day in 1944. We stick with English-style music. Here's the Overture to Cockaigne, also sometimes called In London Town, music of Edward Elgar, Adrian Bolt with the London Philharmonic.

The Overture Cockaigne, sometimes called in London Town, music of Edward Elgar, performed by Adrian Bolt in the London Philharmonic. Schumann now, the third movement of his first symphony, Schaumunsch, with the Boston Symphony Orchestra.

0: The third movement of Schumann's First Symphony, Shall Munch and the Boston Symphony Orchestra, taking us down to the bottom of the hour, where, no surprise here, U.S. news, sports, business, and weather updates are awaiting us.
1: Here is a U.S. news update. Together with sports and business news, Canada and the United States say they are finalizing a trade deal, but key details remain unresolved. Prime Minister Carney hailed significant progress in talks as both sides work to complete documents ahead of a new tariff deadline this weekend. President Trump has paused new tariffs on Canada for 3 days, stating that a deal is close. The proposed agreement would avert import taxes targeting a range of Canadian goods. Officials continue to negotiate the specifics as the weekend deadline approaches. Houston Texans wide receiver Tank Higgins has suffered a torn ankle and will miss the entire upcoming season, according to team sources. The injury is a significant blow to the franchise's offensive plans. Meanwhile, the PGA Tour's Rory McIlroy has questioned the value of players who defected to the live golf circuit, following comments from its COO about a potential return. Amazon is planning a massive expansion of its Prime Air drone delivery service, according to reports. The tech giant is looking to significantly scale up operations, aiming to bring drone deliveries to millions more customers. The expansion comes as Amazon continues to accelerate its logistics capabilities, with the company's cloud computing division, Amazon Web Services, positioning the business well for future growth. Specific details regarding the timeline and new locations for the expanded drone service were not immediately disclosed. Keep listening for a world news bulletin at the top of each hour. ACA.
2: Here is a look at temperatures across the United States. Boston is at 82, Chicago 74, and Denver 90. New York reports 83, Los Angeles 87, and San Francisco 65. Seattle is at 81, while small town Texas reaches 91. Our next look at U.S. weather will be at the bottom of the next hour.
0: David Rowell here, taking us back to the music. We'll hear the second movement. It's the slow movement of Mozart's Piano Concerto No. 20. Alfred Brendel tickling the ivories, the Academy of St. Martin in the Fields, conducted by Neville Mariner.
3: Aria, the world's best classical music, now being broadcast to the world.

second slow movement of Mozart's 20th piano concerto, Neville Mariner and the Academy of St. Martin in the Fields with Alfred Brendel on the piano. We go to the second movement of the Second Symphony of Borodin now, Jean Martinon and the London Symphony Orchestra, and then we'll hear Undine and Huldbrand's duet from an opera of Tchaikovsky's that was not quite completed, Undine. If you recognise the tune, you probably should, because Waste Not, Want Not, true of music as well as anything else, Tchaikovsky folded it in to Swan Lake. Yevgeny Svetlanov with the USSR Symphony Orchestra and assorted soloists.

Undine and Hildebrand's duet from the opera Undine by Tchaikovsky, subsequently reused as a tune in Swan Lake. Yevgeny Svetlanov, the USSR Symphony Orchestra and soloists. And before that, another Russian piece, the second movement of the Second Symphony of Borodin, Jean-Martinot and the London Symphony Orchestra. Holst. Now we're going to hear one of his Morris dance tunes. He liked to travel around the country and write them down and then preserve them and orchestrate them. This is the one called Country Gardens, and it's what's called a handkerchief dance. Nicholas Braithwaite with New Zealand Chamber Orchestra. After that, a waltz by Chopin, the waltz in D-flat major, Tomas Vasari on the piano. And maybe we can squeeze in a bit of Handel. If so, we'll hear the first movement of his Concerto Grosso, Opus 3, No. 1, Alberto Lizio with the Camerata Romana.

0: Welcome to the encore repeat of David's Daily Delights show. His show runs from 7 till 12 every morning, U.S. Central Time, and then repeats from 7 till 12 every evening.
1: David Rell here. Welcome to the start of the third hour of my Wednesday show, World News and Weather, and then a look at today in musical history.
2: Here are world news headlines. In the wake of the devastating fire that destroyed the historic Notre Dame Cathedral, Paris officials have announced an ambitious plan to reconstruct the iconic landmark within 5 years. The project, estimated to cost over $700 million, involves thousands of skilled artisans, carpenters, and stonemasons from across France. Experts will use medieval techniques alongside modern technology to restore the cathedral to its former glory, including its famous spire and oak roof beams. While some critics question the tight timeline, city leaders remain confident, citing the outpouring of global support and donations as a testament to the cathedral's enduring significance. Israel has confirmed that its soldiers fired at the car in which 5-year-old Hind Rajab was killed in Gaza, opening a criminal investigation into the incident. The young girl initially survived the attack and pleaded for help, but her body was later recovered alongside 6 of her relatives. The confirmation comes amid continued scrutiny of military actions in the region. Details of the investigation are expected to be examined closely by international observers as the case draws significant attention.
3: Here is a look at temperatures around the world. In London, it is 65. Paris is 64, Berlin 63, and Rome 82. Across Asia, Beijing is 75, Singapore 82, and Tokyo 82. And Sydney, the temperature is 54. We'll update world news and temperatures at the top of every hour.
1: On this day in musical history in 1881, a man was born who grew up to become described as the greatest musical phenomenon since Mozart and one of the greatest geniuses of modern music. Words from Pablo Casals. Yehudi Menuhin said, "He will remain for me the absoluteness through which I judge others," and added, "He gave me the light that has guided my entire existence," calling this person the most extraordinary human being, the greatest musician, and the most formative influence he had ever experienced. French composer Vincent d'Indy claimed that if Beethoven's works were destroyed, they could all be reconstructed from memory by this gentleman. Alfred Cortot, one of the greatest pianists of all time, once said, "This person, though primarily a violinist, had better piano technique than his own." Who is this person? This person is the Romanian composer, violinist, pianist, conductor, teacher, and statesman, one of the greatest musicians in Romanian history, George Enescu, born on this day in 1881, passed away in 1955. He made his American debut in a concert given by the Philadelphia Orchestra at Carnegie Hall in 1923 and became a regular visitor to the U.S. subsequently. He appeared as a conductor with many American orchestras, and in 1936 was one of the candidates considered to replace Arturo Toscanini as permanent conductor of the New York Philharmonic. But I think that these days we probably remember him better as a composer, and not of many of his pieces, but his two Romanian Rhapsodies. He wrote them both at the same time, and they premiered together in a concert in Bucharest in 1903. Yes, that's right, 1903. Interestingly, when the composer conducted this premiere concert, he played the second Rhapsody first, and he always played the second Rhapsody first subsequently. And I believe the reason is, to be blunt and brutal, because the first Romanian Rhapsody is better than the second. So which one would you like to hear today? The best or the second best? I thought so. Let's have Leopold Stokowski with the RCA Victor Symphony Orchestra give us George Enescu's Romanian Rhapsody number 1.
0: This is Aria, popular classical music, every day and everywhere.

The first of the two Romanian Rhapsodies of George Enescu, Leopold Stokowski and the RCA Victor Symphony Orchestra, with George Enescu having been born on this day in 1881. Here's the second movement of Schubert's Fifth Symphony, Colin Davis with the Staatskapelle, Dresden.

The second movement of the Fifth Symphony of Schubert, Colin Davis and the Staatskapelle Dresden. One piece to complete our journey down to the bottom of the hour, the Mikado March of Jean-Philippe Sousa, Timothy W. Foley with the great American Main Street Band.

0: Very funny to hear the music of Gilbert and Sullivan repurposed by John Philip Sousa into a march, the Mikado March. Timothy W. Foley with the great American Main Street Band takes us down to U.S. News, Sports, Business, and Weather Updates.
1: Here is a U.S. News update. Together with sports and business news, Canada and the United States say they are finalizing a trade deal, but key details remain unresolved. Prime Minister Carney hailed significant progress in talks as both sides work to complete documents ahead of a new tariff deadline this weekend. President Trump has paused new tariffs on Canada for 3 days, stating that a deal is close. The proposed agreement would avert import taxes targeting a range of Canadian goods. Officials continue to negotiate the specifics as the weekend deadline approaches. Houston Texans wide receiver Tank Higgins has suffered a torn ankle and will miss the entire upcoming season, according to team sources. The injury is a significant blow to the franchise's offensive plans. Meanwhile, the PGA Tour's Rory McIlroy has questioned the value of players who defected to the live golf circuit, following comments from its CEO about a potential return. Amazon is planning a massive expansion of its Prime Air drone delivery service, according to reports. The tech giant is looking to significantly scale up operations, aiming to bring drone deliveries to millions more customers. The expansion comes as Amazon continues to accelerate its logistics capabilities, with the company's cloud computing division, Amazon Web Services, positioning the business well for future growth. Specific details regarding the timeline and new locations for the expanded drone service were not immediately disclosed. Keep listening for a World News Bulletin at the top of each hour. ACA.
2: Here is a look at temperatures across the United States. Boston is at 82, Chicago 74, and Denver 90. New York reports 83, Los Angeles 87, and San Francisco 65. Seattle is at 81, while small town Texas reaches 91. Our next look at U.S. weather will be at the bottom of the next hour.
0: David Rowell here. We're halfway through my show today and halfway through the third hour. Returning now to music arranged by Lauren Marzell and performed by him with the Berlin Philharmonic. He decided, and he's not the first person to decide this, that Wagner's four-opera Ring of the Nibelung was a little bit too long for most people to conveniently sit down and digest from start to finish all in one sitting. So he decided to create a Reader's Digest version of it, and he boiled the 15, 16 hours, maybe more, down to about 70 minutes, what you could fit on one single CD. That's quite a lot of slicing and dicing, isn't it? Here is the final part of it. This is the, of course, finale, because it's the final part, to the fourth of the operas, The Twilight of the Gods. Aria, popular classical music, making the world a better place, one song at a time.

the finale to Lauren Marzell's very compressed synopsis. The Reader's Digest version of The Ring of the Nibelung by Wagner. We go to Groffé now, Ferdy Groffé, the American composer, and we're going to hear On the Trail, the best-known part of his Grand Canyon Suite, Leonard Bernstein and the New York Philharmonic, and then the second cello concerto of Haydn, its third movement, Jean or Jean, perhaps, Lamont, with the Tafelmusik Baroque Orchestra.

That was the third movement of the second cello concerto of Haydn. And before that, On the Trail, music from the Grand Canyon Suite of Ferdy Groffé. We hear now from Gilbert and Sullivan's lovely operetta, The Gondoliers, Danza Cachuca, Fandango Bolero, Isidore Godfrey with the New Symphony Orchestra of London, and the Doily Cart Chorus. Then music of Leonard Bernstein, performed by John Williams with the Boston Pops, the waltz from Bernstein's Divertimento for Orchestra.

0: Welcome to the encore repeat of David's Daily Delights show. His show runs from 7 till 12 every morning, U.S. Central Time, and then repeats from 7 till 12 every evening.
1: 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Welcome to the fourth of the 5 hours of my Wednesday show, World News and Weather, and then a recent release.
2: Here are world news headlines. In the wake of the devastating fire that destroyed the historic Notre Dame Cathedral, Paris officials have announced an ambitious plan to reconstruct the iconic landmark within 5 years. The project, estimated to cost over $700 million, involves thousands of skilled artisans, carpenters, and stonemasons from across France. Experts will use medieval techniques alongside modern technology to restore the cathedral to its former glory, including its famous spire and oak roof beams. While some critics question the tight timeline, city leaders remain confident, citing the outpouring of global support and donations as a testament to the cathedral's enduring significance. Israel has confirmed that its soldiers fired at the car in which 5-year-old Hind Rajab was killed in Gaza, opening a criminal investigation into the incident. The young girl initially survived the attack and pleaded for help, but her body was later recovered alongside 6 of her relatives. The confirmation comes amid continued scrutiny of military actions in the region. Details of the investigation are expected to be examined closely by international observers as the case draws significant attention.
3: Here is a look at temperatures around the world. In London, it is 65. Paris is 64, Berlin 63, and Rome 82. Across Asia, Beijing is 75, Singapore 82, and Tokyo 82. And Sydney, the temperature is 54. We'll update world news and temperatures at the top of every hour.
1: Our recent release dates to 2005. Murray Pariah on the piano, giving us the second movement of Bach's Italian Concerto in F, BWV 971.
0: Aria, the world's best classical music, now being broadcast to the world.

That was a 2005 recording with Murray Pariah on the piano, giving us the second slower speed movement of Bach's Italian Concerto in F, BWV 971. A big bit of Brahms now, the fourth movement of his second symphony, Bruno Walter and the NBC Symphony Orchestra.

a 1940 recording with Bruno Walter and the NBC Symphony Orchestra, the fourth and final movement of Brahms' Second Symphony. Here's the first part of Peter Warlock's Capriole Suite, probably the most approachable, easily enjoyed piece of music he wrote, with Malcolm Sargent and the Royal Philharmonic. And then we go to Vivaldi and his Concerto alla Rustica in G major, RV 151, Albert Rosen and the West Australian Symphony Orchestra.

Vivaldi's Concerto alla Rustica, RV 151, Albert Rosen with the West Australian Symphony Orchestra. And before that, the first of the five or six pieces in the Capriole Suite of Peter Warlock. One more piece and we're at the bottom of the hour. We'll hear the 16th, the final of the 16 Slavonic Dances of Antonín Dvořák. André Lenard with the Bratislava Radio Symphony Orchestra.

0: That was the 16th Slavonic Dance of Dvorak, Andrei Leonard with the Bratislava Radio Symphony Orchestra. Here is news, sports, business, and weather updates now.
1: Here is a U.S. news update. Together with sports and business news, Canada and the United States say they are finalizing a trade deal, but key details remain unresolved. Prime Minister Carney hailed significant progress in talks as both sides work to complete documents ahead of a new tariff deadline this weekend. President Trump has paused new tariffs on Canada for 3 days, stating that a deal is close. The proposed agreement would avert import taxes targeting a range of Canadian goods. Officials continue to negotiate the specifics as the weekend deadline approaches. Houston Texans wide receiver Tank Higgins has suffered a torn ankle and will miss the entire upcoming season, according to team sources. The injury is a significant blow to the franchise's offensive plans. Meanwhile, the PGA Tour's Rory McIlroy has questioned the value of players who defected to the live golf circuit, following comments from its COO about a potential return. Amazon is planning a massive expansion of its Prime Air drone delivery service, according to reports. The tech giant is looking to significantly scale up operations, aiming to bring drone deliveries to millions more customers. The expansion comes as Amazon continues to accelerate its logistics capabilities, with the company's cloud computing division, Amazon Web Services, positioning the business well for future growth. Specific details regarding the timeline and new locations for the expanded drone service.
2: Here is a look at temperatures across the United States. Boston is at 82, Chicago 74, and Denver 90. New York reports 83, Los Angeles 87, and San Francisco 65. Seattle is at 81, while small town Texas reaches 91. Our next look at U.S. weather will be at the bottom of the next hour.
0: David Rowell here, taking you back to the music with the opening movement of Mozart's Symphony No. 31, John Pritchard with the London Symphony Orchestra.
3: This is Aria. 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

The opening movement of Mozart's Symphony No. 31, the London Symphony Orchestra with John Pritchard. Lots of different composers have attempted to convey the impression of fireworks in their music. Here's Claude Debussy from his second book of piano preludes, the last piece, the 12th piece, simply called Fireworks, Arturo Benedetti Michelangeli on the piano. And then we'll hear from Edvard Grieg, his symphonic dance in A major, Neville Mariner and the Academy of St. Martin's.

Grieg Symphonic Dance in A Major. Before that, Fireworks, piano music from Claude Debussy. Two pieces I think should see this hour finished off. We'll hear the Thunder and Lightning Polka of Johann Strauss Jr., Billy Boskowski and the Vienna Philharmonic. And then here's a song I used to sing a few years ago. Don't ask how many. And it's being sung by my fellow countrywoman, Carrie Tikanoa, here with Barry Rose and the English Chamber Orchestra, Mendelssohn's On Wings of Song.

0: Welcome to the encore repeat of David's Daily Delights show. His show runs from 7 till 12 every morning, U.S. Central Time, and then repeats from 7 till 12 every evening.
1: David Rowell here. It's time for the last hour, the fifth hour of my Wednesday show, World News and Weather. 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
2: Here are world news headlines. In the wake of the devastating fire that destroyed the historic Notre Dame Cathedral, Paris officials have announced an ambitious plan to reconstruct the iconic landmark within 5 years. The project, estimated to cost over $700 million, involves thousands of skilled artisans, carpenters, and stonemasons from across France. Experts will use medieval techniques alongside modern technology to restore the cathedral to its former glory, including its famous spire and oak roof beams. While some critics question the tight timeline, city leaders remain confident, citing the outpouring of global support and donations as a testament to the cathedral's enduring significance. Israel has confirmed that its soldiers fired at the car in which 5-year-old Hind Rajab was killed in Gaza, opening a criminal investigation into the incident. The young girl initially survived the attack and pleaded for help, but her body was later recovered alongside 6 of her relatives. The confirmation comes amid continued scrutiny of military actions in the region. Details of the investigation are expected to be examined closely by international...
3: Here is a look at temperatures around the world. In London, it is 65. Paris is 64, Berlin 63, and Rome 82. Across Asia, Beijing is 75, Singapore 82, and Tokyo 82. And Sydney, the temperature is 54. We'll update world news and temperatures at the top of...
1: Our opening waltz is music of French composer Emmanuel Chabrier. His pastoral suite will hear the fourth piece, which is marked as a fast waltz, Eve Niket with the Monte Carlo Philharmonic.
4: Aria, popular classical music, making the world a better place, one song at a time.

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We go now to Goyescas, music of Enrique Granados, and we'll hear the opening piece, The Compliments, the great Alicia de la Rocha on the piano.

Lovely music, that, isn't it? Very vivid and alive. The first piece from the Goyescas collection of Enrique Granados, Elisa de la Roca on the piano. Sounds old now from his Samson and Delilah opera. We'll hear the Act 3 Bacchanal. Dennis Burke with the Slovak Philharmonic. After that, we'll hear from the music Beethoven wrote to the Creatures of Prometheus, the final piece with the Eroica tune in it.

0: The finale to The Creatures of Prometheus, music by Beethoven. Before that, the Bacchanal from Samson and Delilah by Camille Saint-Saëns. We have words, not music, from Anna, and then US News, Sports, Business, and Weather Updates.
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2: Here is a U.S. news update. Together with sports and business news, Canada and the United States say they are finalizing a trade deal, but key details remain unresolved. Prime Minister Carney hailed significant progress in talks as both sides work to complete documents ahead of a new tariff deadline this weekend. President Trump has paused new tariffs on Canada for 3 days, stating that a deal is close. The proposed agreement would avert import taxes targeting a range of Canadian goods. Officials continue to negotiate the specifics as the weekend deadline approaches. Houston Texans wide receiver Tank Higgins has suffered a torn ankle and will miss the entire upcoming season, according to team sources. The injury is a significant blow to the franchise's offensive plans. Meanwhile, the PGA Tour's Rory McIlroy has questioned the value of players who defected to the live golf circuit, following comments from its CEO about a potential return. Amazon is planning a massive expansion of its Prime Air drone delivery service, according to reports. The tech giant is looking to significantly scale up operations, aiming to bring drone deliveries to millions more customers. The expansion comes as Amazon continues to accelerate its logistics capabilities, with the company's cloud computing division, Amazon Web Services, positioning the business well for future growth. Specific details regarding the timeline and new locations for the expanded drone service were not immediately disclosed. Keep listening for a World News Bulletin at the top of each hour. ACA.
3: Here is a look at temperatures across the United States. Boston is at 82, Chicago 74, and Denver 90. New York reports 83, Los Angeles 87, and San Francisco 65. Seattle is at 81, while small town Texas reaches 91. Our next look at U.S. weather will be at the bottom of the next hour.
0: David Rowler here, taking you back to the music for the last, not quite, half hour of my Wednesday show. The second movement of Sibelius's First Symphony gets things started. Andrew Collins and the London Philharmonic.
1: ARIA, the world's best classical music, now being broadcast to the world.

The second movement of Sibelius's first symphony, Andrew Collins and the London Philharmonic. Some Bach organ music now with E. Power Biggs on the organ. We'll hear from his Prelude and Fugue No. 2, BWV 554. And then after that, we have the Adagietto from Bizet's first Lausanne Suite, William Mengelberg with the Concertgebouw Orchestra.

Adagietto from the first L'Alsienne suite of Bizet. And before that, the Prelude and Fugue number 2 in D minor, BWV 554 of Bach. Here's the Hungarian Dance number 19 of Brahms, Raphael Kubelik and the Royal Philharmonic. And then Maurice Duruflé's Requiem. We will hear the Sanctus from that. Robert Shaw with the Atlanta Symphony Orchestra and Chorus.

Sanctus, the fourth part of Maurice de Ruffles' Requiem, and before that, the 19th of Brahms' 21 Hungarian Dances. We'll close my show today with the entry of the Gladiators from Julius Fučík, and on that note of triumph, really, I shall say bye for now. But do keep listening to Aria. We've lots more music in every hour that follows. Bye for now.

0: Our programming on ARIA every day has four programs starting at midnight and again at midday, U.S. Central Time. First, there's our hour of the smoothest, gentlest, most pleasing and flowing classical music. Then from 1 till 4, host Robbie Rainey presents his musical tapestry show. After that, Wendy Barnett hosts the ARIA Classical Pops concert until 7, at which time David Rowell provides his daily delights up till 12, with more of the music you're sure to enjoy.
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Our hour of the smoothest, easiest music is almost over. But don't go away. 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

0: Our programming on ARIA every day has four programs starting at midnight and again at midday, U.S. Central Time. First, there's our hour of the smoothest, gentlest, most pleasing and flowing classical music. Then from 1 till 4, host Robbie Rainey presents his musical tapestry show. After that, Wendy Barnett hosts the ARIA Classical Pops concert until 7, at which time David Rowell provides his daily delights up till 12, with more of the music you're sure to enjoy.
1: Welcome to this hour of the Musical Tapestry. My name is Robbie Rainey. In this hour, we've got music of Igor Stravinsky, Dmitri Shostakovich, Giuseppe Verdi, Jean Sibelius, and others. I do hope you'll stay tuned. First up, we've got world news and the weather.
2: Here are world news headlines. In the wake of the devastating fire that destroyed the historic Notre Dame Cathedral, Paris officials have announced an ambitious plan to reconstruct the iconic landmark within 5 years. The project, estimated to cost over $700 million, involves thousands of skilled artisans, carpenters, and stonemasons from across France. Experts will use medieval techniques alongside modern technology to restore the cathedral to its former glory, including its famous spire and oak roof beams. While some critics question the tight timeline, city leaders remain confident, citing the outpouring of global support and donations as a testament to the cathedral's enduring significance. Israel has confirmed that its soldiers fired at the car in which 5-year-old Hind Rajab was killed in Gaza, opening a criminal investigation into the incident. The young girl initially survived the attack and pleaded for help, but her body was later recovered alongside 6 of her relatives. The confirmation comes amid continued scrutiny of military actions in the region. Details of the investigation are expected to be examined closely by international observers as the case draws significant attention.
3: Here is a look at temperatures around the world. In London, it is 65. Paris is 64, Berlin 63, and Rome 82. Across Asia, Beijing is 75, Singapore 82, and Tokyo 82. And Sydney, the temperature is 54. We'll update world news and temperatures.
1: Welcome to this hour of the Musical Tapestry right here on ARIA Radio. My name is Robbie Rainey. Thanks so much for sharing some time with me on this Thursday. Music of Ludwig van Beethoven is up right now. We've got the 3rd and 4th movements from his Symphony No. 5 in C minor, Opus 67, with Jascha Horenstein leading the Vienna Symphony Orchestra.

Yascha Horenstein leading the Vienna Symphony Orchestra in the third and fourth movements from Beethoven's Symphony No. 5 in C minor, Opus 67. You're tuned in to the Musical Tapestry right here on ARIA Radio. We'll hear the rondo from Mozart's Serenata Notturna coming up in about 3.5 minutes. Benjamin Britten leads the English Chamber Orchestra. But first is the introduction to the Firebird Suite by Igor Stravinsky. We'll hear the London Symphony Orchestra led by Leopold Stokowski.

We heard the Rondo from Mozart's Serenade, number 6 in D major, the Serenata Notturna, with Benjamin Britten leading the English Chamber Orchestra. And before that was the introduction to The Firebird by Igor Stravinsky, with Leopold Stokowski and the London Symphony Orchestra. This is the Musical Tapestry right here on ARIA Radio. Let's close this portion of the program with the Waltz No. 2 from Shostakovich's Jazz Suite No. 2. We'll hear Maurice Janssen's and the Philadelphia Orchestra.

0: Maurice Janssens leading the Philadelphia Orchestra. We heard the waltz from Shostakovich's Jazz Suite No. 2. This is the Musical Tapestry right here on ARIA Radio.
1: Here is a U.S. news update. Together with sports and business news, Canada and the United States say they are finalizing a trade deal, but key details remain unresolved. Prime Minister Carney hailed significant progress in talks as both sides work to complete documents ahead of a new tariff deadline this weekend. President Trump has paused new tariffs on Canada for 3 days, stating that a deal is close. The proposed agreement would avert import taxes targeting a range of Canadian goods. Officials continue to negotiate the specifics as the weekend deadline approaches. Houston Texans wide receiver Tank Higgins has suffered a torn ankle and will miss the entire upcoming season, according to team sources. The injury is a significant blow to the franchise's offensive plans. Meanwhile, the PGA Tour's Rory McIlroy has questioned the value of players who defected to the live golf circuit, following comments from its COO about a potential return. Amazon is planning a massive expansion of its Prime Air drone delivery service, according to reports. The tech giant is looking to significantly scale up operations, aiming to bring drone deliveries to millions more customers. The expansion comes as Amazon continues to accelerate its logistics capabilities, with the company's cloud computing division, Amazon Web Services, positioning the business well for future growth. Specific details regarding the timeline and new locations for the expanded drone service were not immediately disclosed. Keep listening for a World News Bulletin at the top of each hour. ACA.
2: Here is a look at temperatures across the United States. Boston is at 82, Chicago 74, and Denver 90. New York reports 83, Los Angeles 87, and San Francisco 65. Seattle is at 81, while small town Texas reaches 91. Our next look at U.S. weather will be at the bottom of the next hour.
0: Welcome back to the Musical Tapestry. My name is Robbie Rainey. We've got the overture to La Forza del Destino right now by Giuseppe Verdi. We'll hear Sergio Celibidache and the Munich Philharmonic.

Sergio Celibidache leading the Munich Philharmonic in the Overture to La Forza del Destino by Giuseppe Verdi. You're tuned into the Musical Tapestry on ARIA Radio. We've got Music of Chopin up in about 5 minutes or so, the Funeral March from the Piano Sonata No. 2 in B-flat minor, Opus 35. We've got the BBC Symphony Orchestra led by Adrian Bolt. But first is guitarist David Russell performing Zambra Granadina by Isaac Albanese.

The BBC Symphony Orchestra, led by Adrian Bolt. That was the Funeral March from the Sonata No. 2 in B-flat minor, Opus 35 by Chopin, orchestrated by Edward Elgar. And before that, David Russell performed Zambra Granadina from composer Isaac Albéniz. This is the Musical Tapestry. Let's close with the Corellia Overture by Jean Sibelius, with the London Philharmonic led by Andrew Collins.

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1: Welcome to this hour of the Musical Tapestry. My name is Robbie Rainey. Music of Franz Joseph Haydn, Alexander Glazunov, Ludwig van Beethoven, Aaron Copland, and others are coming up in this hour. I do hope you'll stay tuned. First up, we've got world news and weather.
2: Here are world news headlines. In the wake of the devastating fire that destroyed the historic Notre Dame Cathedral, Paris officials have announced an ambitious plan to reconstruct the iconic landmark within 5 years. The project, estimated to cost over $700 million, involves thousands of skilled artisans, carpenters, and stonemasons from across France. Experts will use medieval techniques alongside modern technology to restore the cathedral to its former glory, including its famous spire and oak roof beams. While some critics question the tight timeline, city leaders remain confident, citing the outpouring of global support and donations as a testament to the cathedral's enduring significance. Israel has confirmed that its soldiers fired at the car in which 5-year-old Hind Rajab was killed in Gaza, opening a criminal investigation into the incident. The young girl initially survived the attack and pleaded for help, but her body was later recovered alongside 6 of her relatives. The confirmation comes amid continued scrutiny of military actions in the region. Details of the investigation are expected to be examined closely by international observers as the case draws significant attention.
3: Here is a look at temperatures around the world. In London, it is 65. Paris is 64, Berlin 63, and Rome 82. Across Asia, Beijing is 75, Singapore 82, and Tokyo 82. And Sydney, the temperature is 54. We'll update world news and temperatures at the top of every hour.
1: Welcome to this hour of the Musical Tapestry. My name is Robbie Rainey. Let's begin this hour with some music by Peter Ilyich Tchaikovsky. This is the Adagio Cantabile from The Souvenir of Florence with Carl Pini and the Australian Chamber Orchestra.

That was Carl Pini leading the Australian Chamber Orchestra in the second movement from Tchaikovsky's Souvenir of Florence. This is the Musical Tapestry right here on ARIA Radio. Thanks so much for the pleasure of your company. The Song to the Moon from Rusalka by Dvorak is coming up in about 5 minutes with Lucia Popp and the Munich Radio Symphony Orchestra led by Stefan Soltesch. But first is the finale from Haydn's Symphony No. 103. Thomas Beecham leads the Royal Philharmonic Orchestra.

Lucia Pop and the Munich Radio Symphony Orchestra, led by Stefan Soltesz. That was The Song to the Moon from Rusalka by Antonin Dvorak. And before that was the finale from Joseph Haydn's Symphony No. 103 with the Royal Philharmonic Orchestra, led by Thomas Beecham. This is the Musical Tapestry right here on ARIA Radio. Thanks so much for sharing some time with me today. The Toccata BWV 564 by J.S. Bach is up in about 3.5 minutes, performed by Helmut Volka. But first is the waltz from Act 1 of Ramonda by Glazunov, with Pavel Bogin leading the Bratislava Radio Symphony Orchestra.

0: Helmut Volka was the organist. We heard Bach's Toccata, BWV 564. And before that, Pavel Bagan led the Bratislava Radio Symphony Orchestra in the waltz from Act 1 of Ramonda by Alexander Glazunov. You're tuned in to the Musical Tapestry right here on ARIA Radio.
1: Here is a U.S. news update. Together with sports and business news, Canada and the United States say they are finalizing a trade deal, but key details remain unresolved. Prime Minister Carney hailed significant progress in talks as both sides work to complete documents ahead of a new tariff deadline this weekend. President Trump has paused new tariffs on Canada for 3 days, stating that a deal is close. The proposed agreement would avert import taxes targeting a range of Canadian goods. Officials continue to negotiate the specifics as the weekend deadline approaches. Houston Texans wide receiver Tank Higgins has suffered a torn ankle and will miss the entire upcoming season, according to team sources. The injury is a significant blow to the franchise's offensive plans. Meanwhile, the PGA Tour's Rory McIlroy has questioned the value of players who defected to the live golf circuit, following comments from its COO about a potential return. Amazon is planning a massive expansion of its Prime Air drone delivery service, according to reports. The tech giant is looking to significantly scale up operations, aiming to bring drone deliveries to millions more customers. The expansion comes as Amazon continues to accelerate its logistics capabilities, with the company's cloud computing division, Amazon Web Services, positioning the business well for future growth. Specific details regarding the timeline and new locations for the expanded drone service were not immediately disclosed. Keep listening for a world news bulletin at the top of each hour. ACCA.
2: Here is a look at temperatures across the United States. Boston is at 82, Chicago 74, and Denver 90. New York reports 83, Los Angeles 87, and San Francisco 65. Seattle is at 81, while small town Texas reaches 91. Our next look at U.S. weather will be at the bottom of the next hour.
0: Welcome back to the Musical Tapestry. My name is Robbie Rainey. It's Thursday, August 20, and we've got Beethoven up right now. This is the fourth movement from his Symphony No. 8 in F Major, Opus 93, with Carl Schurich leading the orchestra.

The orchestra of the Conservatory Concert Society, led by Carl Schurecht, performing the fourth movement from the Symphony No. 8 in F major by Ludwig van Beethoven. This is the musical tapestry right here on ARIA Radio. Copland's Danzón Cubano is up in about 4.5 minutes. David Zinman leads the Baltimore Symphony Orchestra. But first, we'll hear the Norwegian Dance No. 4 by Edvard Grieg. The London Symphony Orchestra is conducted here by Leo Blech.

David Zinman led the Baltimore Symphony Orchestra in the Danzón Cubano by Aaron Copland. And before that, we heard Edvard Grieg's Norwegian Dance No. 4 with the London Symphony Orchestra led by Leo Blech. You're tuned in to the Musical Tapestry on ARIA Radio. Let's close this hour with the second movement from Franz Liszt's Piano Concerto No. 1 with Michael Gielen and the Vienna Symphony Orchestra and pianist Alfred Brendel.

0: Our programming on ARIA every day has four programs starting at midnight and again at midday, U.S. Central Time. First, there's our hour of the smoothest, gentlest, most pleasing and flowing classical music. Then from 1 till 4, host Robbie Rainey presents his musical tapestry show. After that, Wendy Barnett hosts the ARIA Classical Pops concert until 7, at which time David Rowell provides his daily delights up till 12, with more of the music you're sure to enjoy.
1: Welcome to this hour of the Musical Tapestry. My name is Robbie Rainey. Coming up in this hour, we'll hear music by George Frederick Handel, Wolfgang Amadeus Mozart, Felix Mendelssohn, and others. I do hope you'll stay tuned. First up, we've got world news and weather.
2: Here are world news headlines. In the wake of the devastating fire that destroyed the historic Notre Dame Cathedral, Paris officials have announced an ambitious plan to reconstruct the iconic landmark within 5 years. The project, estimated to cost over $700 million, involves thousands of skilled artisans, carpenters, and stonemasons from across France. Experts will use medieval techniques alongside modern technology to restore the cathedral to its former glory, including its famous spire and oak roof beams. While some critics question the tight timeline, city leaders remain confident, citing the outpouring of global support and donations as a testament to the cathedral's enduring significance. Israel has confirmed that its soldiers fired at the car in which 5-year-old Hind Rajab was killed in Gaza, opening a criminal investigation into the incident. The young girl initially survived the attack and pleaded for help, but her body was later recovered alongside 6 of her relatives. The confirmation comes amid continued scrutiny of military actions in the region. Details of the investigation are expected to be examined closely by international observers as the case draws significant attention.
3: Here is a look at temperatures around the world. In London, it is 65. Paris is 64, Berlin 63, and Rome 82. Across Asia, Beijing is 75, Singapore 82, and Tokyo 82. And Sydney, the temperature is 54. We'll update world news and temperatures at the top of every hour.
1: Welcome to this hour of the Musical Tapestry. I'm Robbie Rainey. Let's begin this hour with the ballet music from Faust by Charles Gounod. We'll hear the orchestra of the Royal Opera House Covent Garden led by George Schulte.

George Schulte leading the orchestra of the Royal Opera House, Covent Garden, in the complete ballet music from Act 5 of Faust by Charles Gounod. You're tuned in to the Musical Tapestry right here on ARIA Radio. My name is Robbie Rainey. We'll hear the London Marathon theme by Ron Goodwin coming up in about 4 minutes from the film The Trap. Ron Goodwin himself leads the Bournemouth Symphony Orchestra. But right now is the minuet from the Water Music Suite No. 1 in F Major by George Frederick Handel with Riccardo Muti and the Berlin Philharmonic.

the London Marathon theme from The Trap by Ron Goodwin, who also conducted the Bournemouth Symphony Orchestra. And before that was the minuet from Handel's Water Music Suite No. 1 in F major, with Riccardo Muti and the Berlin Philharmonic. You're tuned in to the Musical Tapestry, right here on ARIA Radio. Here is the theme and variations from the Wells Raises Cain Suite by Bernard Herrmann, who leads the Columbia Broadcasting Symphony Orchestra.

0: Bernard Herrmann both composed and conducted the theme and variations from the Wells Raises Cain Suite. We heard the Columbia Broadcasting Symphony Orchestra. This is the Musical Tapestry right here on ARIA Radio.
1: Here is a U.S. news update. Together with sports and business news, Canada and the United States say they are finalizing a trade deal, but key details remain unresolved. Prime Minister Carney hailed significant progress in talks as both sides work to complete documents ahead of a new tariff deadline this weekend. President Trump has paused new tariffs on Canada for 3 days, stating that a deal is close. The proposed agreement would avert import taxes targeting a range of Canadian goods. Officials continue to negotiate the specifics as the weekend deadline approaches. Houston Texans wide receiver Tank Higgins has suffered a torn ankle and will miss the entire upcoming season, according to team sources. The injury is a significant blow to the franchise's offensive plans. Meanwhile, the Pigatour's Rory McIlroy has questioned the value of players who defected to the live golf circuit, following comments from its COO about a potential return. Amazon is planning a massive expansion of its Prime Air drone delivery service, according to reports. The tech giant is looking to significantly scale up operations, aiming to bring drone deliveries to millions more customers. The expansion comes as Amazon continues to accelerate its logistics capabilities, with the company's cloud computing division, Amazon Web Services, positioning the business well for future growth. Specific details regarding the timeline and new locations for the expanded drone service were not immediately disclosed. Keep listening for a World News Bulletin at the top of each hour. ACA.
2: Here is a look at temperatures across the United States. Boston is at 82, Chicago 74, and Denver 90. New York reports 83, Los Angeles 87, and San Francisco 65. Seattle is at 81, while small town Texas reaches 91. Our next look at U.S. weather will be at the bottom of the next hour.
0: Welcome back to the Musical Tapestry. My name is Robbie Rainey. Here's the overture to A Midsummer Night's Dream by Felix Mendelssohn with Fritz Reiner and the Robin Dell Orchestra of Philadelphia.

Fritz Reiner, leading the Robin Dell Orchestra of Philadelphia, otherwise known as the Philadelphia Orchestra, in the overture to A Midsummer Night's Dream by Felix Mendelssohn. This is the Musical Tapestry right here on ARIA Radio. Carl Maria von Weber's Perpetual Motion, Opus 24, is coming up in about 6.5 minutes, performed by Alexander Brailovsky. But right now, here's Vladimir Ashkenazy, along with the Philharmonia Orchestra, with the third movement from Mozart's Piano Concerto No. 21 in C major, K 467.

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1: Welcome to the ARIA Pops Concert. I'm Wendy Barnett, here with you playing the most popular works by the most famous composers of all time. Thank you so much for joining me. Coming up this hour, music from Swan Lake, selections from Beethoven's Third, and after a short break, music from Johannes Brahms. I'll be right back after this check of world news and weather.
2: Here are world news headlines. In the wake of the devastating fire that destroyed the historic Notre Dame Cathedral, Paris officials have announced an ambitious plan to reconstruct the iconic landmark within 5 years. The project, estimated to cost over $700 million, involves thousands of skilled artisans, carpenters, and stonemasons from across France. Experts will use medieval techniques alongside modern technology to restore the cathedral to its former glory, including its famous spire and oak roof beams. While some critics question the tight timeline, city leaders remain confident, citing the outpouring of global support and donations as a testament to the cathedral's enduring significance. Israel has confirmed that its soldiers fired at the car in which 5-year-old Hind Rajab was killed in Gaza, opening a criminal investigation into the incident. The young girl initially survived the attack and pleaded for help, but her body was later recovered alongside 6 of her relatives. The confirmation comes amid continued scrutiny of military actions in the region. Details of the investigation are expected to be examined closely by international observers as the case draws significant attention.
3: Here is a look at temperatures around the world. In London, it is 65. Paris is 64, Berlin 63, and Rome 82. Across Asia, Beijing is 75, Singapore 82, and Tokyo 82. And Sydney, the temperature is 54. We'll update world news and temperatures at the top of every hour.
1: Welcome back to the ARIA Pops Concert. We'll begin our program with a work that's a little over 9 minutes long from Johannes Brahms' First Symphony. He completed it in 1876, and we'll hear the second movement, which includes a notable violin solo near the end. Here's Otto Klimperer conducting the Philadelphia Orchestra.
0: ARIA, popular classical music, making the world a better place, one song at a time.

That was the second movement to Johannes Brahms' First Symphony here on the Aria Pops Concert. Coming up, we'll hear music from Richard Wagner's Lohengrin, a selection from John Philip Sousa. And right now, the third movement to Bach's Brandenburg Concerto No. 2, with Eugene Ormandy conducting the Philadelphia Orchestra. We'll start with a selection from Swan Lake by Tchaikovsky. From Act 3, we'll hear the Mazurka. He composed this in 1875 and 1876, and it was Tchaikovsky's first ballet score. The Act 3 National Dances, including the Mazurka, is from part of the palace ball scene, and we'll hear Richard Boning conducting the National Philharmonic Orchestra.

That was the third movement to Bach's Brandenburg Concerto No. 2, and before that, the Mazurka from Swan Lake by Tchaikovsky. Stay with me. Coming up in about 12 minutes, we'll have a check of U.S. news, sports, business, and weather here on Aria Pops Concert. Now, from Beethoven's Symphony No. 3, the Eroica, we will hear the third movement. Now, Beethoven originally associated this symphony with Napoleon, but reportedly withdrew the dedication after Napoleon declared himself emperor. We'll hear Arturo Toscanini conducting the NBC Symphony Orchestra. And let's start with a work that took Antonin Dvorak less than 2 weeks to compose, the Serenade for Strings. Here's the second movement with Christopher Hogwood leading the London Philharmonic Orchestra.

0: That was the third movement to Beethoven's Eroica, and before that, the second movement to Antonín Dvořák's Serenade for Strings. After a short break, music from Lohengrin. I'll be right back after U.S. news, sports, business, and weather.
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2: Here is a U.S. news update. Together with sports and business news, Canada and the United States say they are finalizing a trade deal, but key details remain unresolved. Prime Minister Carney hailed significant progress in talks as both sides work to complete documents ahead of a new tariff deadline this weekend. President Trump has paused new tariffs on Canada for 3 days, stating that a deal is close. The proposed agreement would avert import taxes targeting a range of Canadian goods. Officials continue to negotiate the specifics as the weekend deadline approaches. Houston Texans wide receiver Tank Higgins has suffered a torn ankle and will miss the entire upcoming season, according to team sources. The injury is a significant blow to the franchise's offensive plans. Meanwhile, the Pigatour's Rory McIlroy has questioned the value of players who defected to the live golf circuit, following comments from its COO about a potential return. Amazon is planning a massive expansion of its Prime Air drone delivery service, according to reports. The tech giant is looking to significantly scale up operations, aiming to bring drone deliveries to millions more customers. The expansion comes as Amazon continues to accelerate its logistics capabilities, with the company's cloud computing division, Amazon Web Services, positioning the business well for future growth. Specific details regarding the timeline and new locations for the expanded drone service were not immediately disclosed. Keep listening for a World News Bulletin at the top of each hour. ACA.
3: Here is a look at temperatures across the United States. Boston is at 82, Chicago 74, and Denver 90. New York reports 83, Los Angeles 87, and San Francisco 65. Seattle is at 81, while small town Texas reaches 91. Our next look at U.S. weather will be at the bottom of the next.
0: Welcome back to the Aria Pops Concert. I'm Wendy Barnett, here with you playing the most popular works by the most famous composers of all time. Thank you for joining me. Coming up, we'll hear music from Gabriel Fauré, selections from the Carnival of the Animals, and right now we'll begin this half hour with an 8-minute work from Richard Wagner's Lohengrin. Let's hear the prelude to Act One. He composed this between 1846 and 1848, and he completed it while in political exile after his involvement in the 1849 Dresden Uprising. And we'll hear Paul Perret conducting the Detroit Symphony Orchestra.
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Prelude to Act One of Lohengrin by Richard Wagner here on the Aria Pops Concert. Now music from Georges Bizet's L'Arlesienne Suite No. 2, the original incident.

Angel Music was written in 1872, but Suite Number 2 was arranged after Bizet's death by Ernest Girard in 1879. We'll hear Movement Number 4 of the Suite Number 2 with Sir Thomas Beecham conducting the Royal Philharmonic Orchestra. Let's start with the Liberty Bell by John Philip Sousa and Frederick Fennell conducting the Eastman Wind Ensemble.

That was movement number 4, to Larlzy and suite number 2 by Georges Bizet. And before that, the Liberty Bell by John Philip Sousa. Coming up in the next hour of the Aria Pops concert, music from Sergei Prokofiev, Beethoven's Moonlight Sonata, and a selection from the Planet Suite. Right now, Gabriel Fauré's Requiem with the third movement, The Sanctus, and Ernest Ansermet conducting the Orchestra of the Swiss Romande with soloist Suzanne Danko, Gerard Suzet, and others. And then we'll follow that right up with The Cuckoo in the Wood, movement number 9 from The Carnival of the Animals by Camille Saint-Saëns, with Felix Slatkin conducting the Concert Arts Orchestra.

0: The Cuckoo in the Wood, movement number 9 from the Carnival of the Animals by Camille Saint-Saëns, and before that, the third movement to Gabriel Fauré's Requiem. Stay with me for a check of world news and weather coming up in just a moment, along with more great music as the Aria Pops concert continues here on Aria Radio.
1: Our programming on ARIA every day has 4 programs starting at midnight and again at midday, U.S. Central Time. First, there's our hour of the smoothest, gentlest, most pleasing and flowing classical music. Then from 1 till 4, host Robbie Rainey presents his musical tapestry show. After that, Wendy Barnett hosts the ARIA Classical Pops concert until 7, at which time David Rowell provides his daily delights up till 12, with more of the music you're sure to enjoy.
0: Thank you for joining me for the Aria Pops concert. I'm Wendy Barnett, here with you playing the most popular works by the most famous composers of all time. Coming up this hour, we'll have music from Beethoven, a selection from Pachelbel, and later in the hour, Benjamin Britten, Ronald Benj, and so much more. Stay with me. We'll have more great, beautiful music after this check of world news and weather.
2: Here are world news headlines. In the wake of the devastating fire that destroyed the historic Notre Dame Cathedral, Paris officials have announced an ambitious plan to reconstruct the iconic landmark within 5 years. The project, estimated to cost over $700 million, involves thousands of skilled artisans, carpenters, and stonemasons from across France. Experts will use medieval techniques alongside modern technology to restore the cathedral to its former glory, including its famous spire and oak roof beams. While some critics question the tight timeline, city leaders remain confident, citing the outpouring of global support and donations as a testament to the cathedral's enduring significance. Israel has confirmed that its soldiers fired at the car in which 5-year-old Hind Rajab was killed in Gaza, opening a criminal investigation into the incident. The young girl initially survived the attack and pleaded for help, but her body was later recovered alongside 6 of her relatives. The confirmation comes amid continued scrutiny of military actions in the region. Details of the investigation are expected to be examined closely by international observers as the case draws significant attention.
3: Here is a look at temperatures around the world. In London, it is 65. Paris is 64, Berlin 63, and Rome 82. Across Asia, Beijing is 75, Singapore 82, and Tokyo 82, and Sydney, the temperature is 54. We'll update world news and temperatures at the top of every hour.
0: Welcome back to the Aria Pops concert. Let's begin this hour with music from Samuel Barber. He adapted the Adagio for strings from the slow movement of his string quartet. The original quartet movement was written in 1936, and then the string orchestra version prepared in 1938. We'll hear the LA Philharmonic Orchestra perform Adagio for strings under the direction of Leonard Bernstein.
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one of the most widely recognized American orchestral pieces of the 20th century, Adagio for Strings by Samuel Barber. Now music from Beethoven's Moonlight Sonata. We'll hear the second movement with William Kempe at the piano. And we'll start with Sergei Prokofiev's First Symphony, the classical, with the second movement. This symphony is an early landmark of neoclassicism, using 18th century forms filtered through Prokofiev's modern harmonic and rhythmic language. We'll hear the second movement with Lauren Mazel leading the National Orchestra of France.

That was the second movement of Beethoven's Moonlight Sonata. Before that, the second movement is Sergei Prokofiev's First Symphony. And coming up in about 10 minutes, we'll have a check of news and weather here on the Aria Pops Concert. But first, music from Edvard Grieg from Peer Gynt Suite No. 1. Let's hear the second movement, The Death of Ossé. This comes from the scene of Peer's mother's death and became one of the best-known movements from the concert suite. We'll hear Eugene Ormandy conducting the Philadelphia Orchestra. We'll start with the first movement to the planet Suite by Gustav Holst with Mars, the Bringer of War. Here's Malcolm Sargent leading the London Symphony Orchestra.

0: The Death of Ossé, the second movement to Peer Gynt Suite No. 1 by Edvard Grieg. And before that, we heard Mars, the Bringer of War, the first movement to The Planets by Gustav Holst. After a short break, music from The Waltz King. I'll be right back after this check of U.S. news, sports, business, and weather.
1: Here is a U.S. news update. Together with sports and business news, Canada and the United States say they are finalizing a trade deal, but key details remain unresolved. Prime Minister Carney hailed significant progress in talks as both sides work to complete documents ahead of a new tariff deadline this weekend. President Trump has paused new tariffs on Canada for 3 days, stating that a deal is close. The proposed agreement would avert import taxes targeting a range of Canadian goods. Officials continue to negotiate the specifics as the weekend deadline approaches. Houston Texans wide receiver Tank Higgins has suffered a torn ankle and will miss the entire upcoming season, according to team sources. The injury is a significant blow to the franchise's offensive plans. Meanwhile, the Pigatour's Rory McIlroy has questioned the value of players who defected to the live golf circuit, following comments from its COO about a potential return. Amazon is planning a massive expansion of its Prime Air drone delivery service, according to reports. The tech giant is looking to significantly scale up operations, aiming to bring drone deliveries to millions more customers. The expansion comes as Amazon continues to accelerate its logistics capabilities, with the company's cloud computing division, Amazon Web Services, positioning the business well for future growth. Specific details regarding the timeline and new locations for the expanded drone service were not immediately disclosed. Keep listening for a world news bulletin at the top of each hour. ACCA.
2: Here is a look at temperatures across the United States. Boston is at 82, Chicago 74, and Denver 90. New York reports 83, Los Angeles 87, and San Francisco 65. Seattle is at 81, while small town Texas reaches 91. Our next look at U.S. weather will be at the bottom of the next hour.
0: Welcome back to the Aria Pops Concert. I'm Wendy Barnett. Thank you so much for joining me here. I'll be here with you for the next hour and a half playing the most popular works by the most famous composers of all time. We'll start this half hour with a 9.5 minute work from Johann Strauss II. That it was a waltz that began as a choral work for the Vienna Men's Choral Association before becoming famous in its orchestral form. On the Beautiful Blue Danube, it became Strauss's most famous waltz and one of the best-known musical symbols of Vienna. Here's Billy Buskowski conducting the Vienna Johann Strauss Orchestra.
3: Aria, popular classical music, making the world a better place, one song at a time.

On the Beautiful Blue Danube by Johann Strauss II here on the Aria Pops Concert. Now from Franz Schubert, let's hear his impromptu number 2 for piano with Andra Schiff performing. And we'll start with Johann Pachelbel's Canon in D. Here's Sir Neville Mariner leading the Academy of St. Martin in the Fields.

Franz Schubert's Impromptu number 2, and before that, Canon in D by Johann Pachelbel here on the Aria Pops Concert. Thank you so much for joining me today, and do stay with me. Coming up in the next hour, we'll have music from George Butterworth, a selection from The Nutcracker, music from Beethoven's Pastoral Symphony, and much, much more. Right now, Benjamin Britten's Young Person's Guide to the Orchestra. We'll hear the theme. He wrote this in 1945 for the educational film Instruments of the Orchestra, and he based the work on a theme by Henry Purcell. We'll hear Richard Hickox's conducting the Bournemouth Symphony Orchestra. And let's start with a work that's one of my favorites, from Mozart's Requiem. We will hear Dies Irae with Sir Thomas Beecham conducting the Royal Philharmonic Orchestra, with soloist Sinclair, Young, and others performing with the BBC Chorus.

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1: Welcome to the ARIA Pops Concert. I'm Wendy Barnett. Thank you for joining me today, and I'm glad you're here with me. I'll be here with you this hour until the top of the hour when David Rowell joins us with his Daily Delights. After a short break, music from Dvorak's Eighth Symphony. Stay with me. I'll be right back after world news and weather.
2: Here are world news headlines. In the wake of the devastating fire that destroyed the historic Notre Dame Cathedral, Paris officials have announced an ambitious plan to reconstruct the iconic landmark within 5 years. The project, estimated to cost over $700 million, involves thousands of skilled artisans, carpenters, and stonemasons from across France. Experts will use medieval techniques alongside modern technology to restore the cathedral to its former glory, including its famous spire and oak roof beams. While some critics question the tight timeline, city leaders remain confident, citing the outpouring of global support and donations as a testament to the cathedral's enduring significance. Israel has confirmed that its soldiers fired at the car in which 5-year-old Hind Rajab was killed in Gaza, opening a criminal investigation into the incident. The young girl initially survived the attack and pleaded for help, but her body was later recovered alongside 6 of her relatives. The confirmation comes amid continued scrutiny of military actions in the region. Details of the investigation are expected to be examined closely by international observers as the case draws significant attention.
3: Here is a look at temperatures around the world. In London, it is 65. Paris is 64, Berlin 63, and Rome 82. Across Asia, Beijing is 75, Singapore 82, and Tokyo 82. And Sydney, the temperature is 54. We'll update world news and temperatures at the top of every hour.
1: Welcome back to the ARIA Pops Concert. Let's begin this hour with a 9.5-minute work from Antonín Dvořák's Eighth Symphony. He composed it in 1889 at his country retreat, away from Prague's musical politics in Vysoká. The finale that we're about to hear opens with a trumpet call, and we will hear George Zell conducting the Cleveland Orchestra.
4: ARIA, the world's best classical music, now being broadcast to the world.

That was the fourth movement to Antonín Dvořák's Eighth Symphony here on the Aria Pops Concert. Coming up, music from Bach, Beethoven, Debussy, and right now we'll start with George Butterworth's The Banks of Green Willow with Adrian Bolt conducting the London Philharmonic Orchestra. And then following that, we'll move right into Dance of the Mirlitons from The Nutcracker from Act Two by Tchaikovsky. He wrote this in 1891. In 1892 for the Imperial Theaters in St. Petersburg. The Mirliton, if you didn't know, is a small reed instrument or toy flute reflected in the movement's light woodwind scoring. We will hear Herbert von Karajan conducting the Vienna Philharmonic Orchestra,

That was Dance of the Mirlitons from Act Two of The Nutcracker by Tchaikovsky. Before that, we heard The Banks of Green Willow by George Butterworth. Coming up in about 10 minutes, we'll have a check of news and weather here on ARIA Radio. Do stay with me. Right now, music from Beethoven's Pastoral Symphony No. 6 with the third movement of Merry Gathering of Country Folk. Beethoven gave each movement of the Pastoral Symphony a descriptive title. He wrote this mainly in 1808, and we will hear Paul Perret conducting the Detroit Symphony Orchestra. Let's start with the first movement to Bach's Concerto for Two Violins. We will hear Zubin Mehta leading the Israel Philharmonic Orchestra and violinists Isaac Stern and Gil Shaham.

0: Merry Gathering of Country Folk, the third movement to Beethoven's Sixth Symphony, and before that, the opening to Bach's Concerto for two violins, strings, and continuo. After a short break, music from Scheherazade. After this check of U.S. news, sports, business, and weather.
1: Here is a U.S. news update. Together with sports and business news, Canada and the United States say they are finalizing a trade deal, but key details remain unresolved. Prime Minister Carney hailed significant progress in talks as both sides work to complete documents ahead of a new tariff deadline this weekend. President Trump has paused new tariffs on Canada for 3 days, stating that a deal is close. The proposed agreement would avert import taxes targeting a range of Canadian goods. Officials continue to negotiate the specifics as the weekend deadline approaches. Houston Texans wide receiver Tank Higgins has suffered a torn ankle and will miss the entire upcoming season, according to team sources. The injury is a significant blow to the franchise's offensive plans. Meanwhile, the PGA Tour's Rory McIlroy has questioned the value of players who defected to the live golf circuit, following comments from its COO about a potential return. Amazon is planning a massive expansion of its Prime Air drone delivery service, according to reports. The tech giant is looking to significantly scale up operations, aiming to bring drone deliveries to millions more customers. The expansion comes as Amazon continues to accelerate its logistics capabilities, with the company's cloud computing division, Amazon Web Services, positioning the business well for future growth. Specific details regarding the timeline and new locations for the expanded drone service were not immediately disclosed. Keep listening for a World News Bulletin at the top of each hour. ACCA.
2: Here is a look at temperatures across the United States. Boston is at 82, Chicago 74, and Denver 90. New York reports 83, Los Angeles 87, and San Francisco 65. Seattle is at 81, while small town Texas reaches 91. Our next look at U.S. weather will be at the bottom of the next hour.
0: Welcome back to the Aria Pops Concert. I'm Wendy Barnett. Thank you for joining me here on Aria Radio. I'll be here with you till the top of the hour, playing the most popular works by the most famous composers of all time. Let's start with a 12-minute work from Nikolai Rimsky-Korsakov's Scheherazade. We'll hear the fourth movement, Festival at Baghdad, the sea, the shipwreck, the conclusion. Rimsky-Korsakov had been a naval officer before becoming a full-time composer and a teacher. And with this work, it ends with a return to the sea, a fitting image for a composer who had once served in the Russian Navy. Here's Leopold Stokowski conducting the London Symphony Orchestra.
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That was movement number 4, Festival at Baghdad. The Sea, the Shipwreck, the Conclusion of Scheherazade by Nikolai Rimsky-Korsakov here on the Aria Pops Concert. Thank you so much for joining me today. Do stay with us as David joins us at the top of the hour with Daily Delights. Music now from Georges Bizet, Symphony No. 1. We'll hear the third movement with Alfred Schultz conducting the London Philharmonic Orchestra. And let's start with Claude Debussy's Clair de Lune, the third movement of his Suite Bergamasque. Here's Gilles Loux.

That was the third movement to Georges Bizet's Symphony No. 1 here on the Aria Pops Concert. Before that, we heard Claire de Lune, the third movement to Claude Debussy's Suite Bergamasque for Piano. Thank you again for joining me today for the Aria Pops Concert. Coming up in just a couple of minutes, David will be on with his Daily Delights. I'll leave you today with The Fairy's March from Felix Mendelssohn's Incidental Music to A Midsummer Night's Dream. Here's Neville Marriner conducting the Philharmonia Orchestra. Have a great rest of your day.

0: Our programming on ARIA every day has four programs starting at midnight and again at midday, U.S. Central Time. First, there's our hour of the smoothest, gentlest, most pleasing and flowing classical music. Then from 1 till 4, host Robbie Rainey presents his musical tapestry show. After that, Wendy Barnett hosts the ARIA Classical Pops concert until 7, at which time David Rowell provides his daily delights up till 12 with more of the music you're sure to enjoy.
1: David Rowell here. Welcome to the start of my Thursday show, World News and Weather, and then we open, as we always do, with an overture, a particularly exciting, joyous one this time.
2: Here are world news headlines. In the wake of the devastating fire that destroyed the historic Notre Dame Cathedral, Paris officials have announced an ambitious plan to reconstruct the iconic landmark within 5 years. The project, estimated to cost over $700 million, involves thousands of skilled artisans, carpenters, and stonemasons from across France. Experts will use medieval techniques alongside modern technology to restore the cathedral to its former glory, including its famous spire and oak roof beams. While some critics question the tight timeline, city leaders remain confident, citing the outpouring of global support and donations as a testament to the cathedral's enduring significance. Israel has confirmed that its soldiers fired at the car in which 5-year-old Hind Rajab was killed in Gaza, opening a criminal investigation into the incident. The young girl initially survived the attack and pleaded for help, but her body was later recovered alongside 6 of her relatives. The confirmation comes amid continued scrutiny of military actions in the region. Details of the investigation are expected to be examined closely by international observers as the case draws significant attention.
3: Here is a look at temperatures around the world. In London, it is 65. Paris is 64, Berlin 63, and Rome 82. Across Asia, Beijing is 75, Singapore 82, and Tokyo 82. And Sydney, the temperature is 54. We'll update world news and temperatures at the top of every hour.
1: Our opening overture today is the 1812 overture of Tchaikovsky, which he actually wrote on this day, but not in 1812. Oh no, 70 years later in 1882, debuted in Moscow. We're going to hear it, and the 1812 has been performed in various different versions over the years, just like it's had all sorts of things that make big, loud noises, doubling for cannons over the years as well. This version has a choir in it, as in addition to the orchestra and the cannons. Michael Reed with the Royal Philharmonic Orchestra and Choir in a 1989 recording.
0: This is ARIA, popular classical music, every day and everywhere.

It's a piece of music that I don't rush to play when I'm thinking, what shall I play for me next? But any time I do, I'm always pleased I did. The 1812 Overture of Tchaikovsky. Maybe you too have heard it quite a few times in your life. But as long as you're not hearing it twice a day, every day, it's always worth another listen, I feel. Tchaikovsky at his most positive. We heard Michael Reed, the Royal Philharmonic Orchestra, and slightly unusually, a choir as well. And that music was premiered on this day in 1882. French composer Louis Gan now, the overture to his opera Les Saltimbanques, or if you prefer, The Acrobats, Jules Gressier with the Raymond St. Paul Orchestra.

overture to the opera The Acrobats by Louis Gunn. Jules Grissier with the Raymond St. Paul Orchestra. One piece and we're at the bottom of the hour. The fourth part, Lux Aeterna, from Howard Hanson's Symphony No. 4, with the composer Howard Hanson conducting the Eastman Rochester Symphony Orchestra.

0: The fourth movement of the Fourth Symphony of Howard Hanson, called Lux Aeternae, would be composer conducting the Eastman Rochester Symphony Orchestra. Here's U.S. News, Sports, Business, and Weather Updates.
1: Here is a U.S. News update. Together with Sports and Business News, Canada and the United States say they are finalizing a trade deal, but key details remain unresolved. Prime Minister Carney hailed significant progress in talks as both sides work to complete documents ahead of a new tariff deadline this weekend. President Trump has paused new tariffs on Canada for 3 days, stating that a deal is close. The proposed agreement would avert import taxes targeting a range of Canadian goods. Officials continue to negotiate the specifics as the weekend deadline approaches. Houston Texans wide receiver Tank Higgins has suffered a torn ankle and will miss the entire upcoming season, according to team sources. The injury is a significant blow to the franchise's offensive plans. Meanwhile, the PGA Tour's Rory McIlroy has questioned the value of players who defected to the live golf circuit, following comments from its COO about a potential return. Amazon is planning a massive expansion of its Prime Air drone delivery service, according to reports. The tech giant is looking to significantly scale up operations, aiming to bring drone deliveries to millions more customers. The expansion comes as Amazon continues to accelerate its logistics capabilities, with the company's cloud computing division, Amazon Web Services, positioning the business well for future growth. Specific details regarding the timeline and new locations for the expanded drone service were not immediately disclosed. Keep listening for
2: here's a look at temperatures across the United States. Boston is at 82, Chicago 74, and Denver 90. New York reports 83, Los Angeles 87, and San Francisco 65. Seattle is at 81, while small town Texas reaches 91. Our next look at U.S. weather will be at the bottom of the next hour.
0: David Rowell here, taking you back to the music with a piece from the second collaboration of Richard Rodgers and Oscar Hammerstein II. A musical all about a traveling fair called Carousel. Here's the waltz from Carousel, which clearly depicts the carousel turning. Keith Lockhart with the Boston Pops Orchestra.
3: Aria, popular classical music, making the world a better place, one song at a time.

Can't you just imagine the carousel gaily turning round, children on the horses as they go up and down and around, everyone having a wonderful good time? That was the Carousel Waltz by Richard Rodgers, Keith Lockhart with the Boston Pops. Mozart now, nearing the end of his list of symphonies. This is Symphony No. 39, the third movement. He wrote 41 of them in total. Mary Wordsworth with the Capella Estropolitana, followed by

was part of the Pirates of Penzance, Climbing Over Rocky Mountain, as the hero is about to meet beautiful young ladies for the first time in his life. And did I mention that he's already 21? Goodness me, what a sheltered life he must have led as a pirate. That's just one of the ridiculous things that makes that operetta so much fun. Before that, we heard the Minuet and Trio from Mozart's Symphony No. 39. And now, looking forward, we'll hear the Navarrese from the ballet music for the opera Le Cid by Massenet, Robert Irving and the London Symphony Orchestra, followed by Corelli's Concerto Grosso, Opus 6, No. 10, the fourth movement, Günter Veitch, with the Southwest German Chamber Orchestra.

0: 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David Rell here. Welcome to the start of the second hour of my Thursday show, World News and Weather, and then a historic recording.
1: Here are world news headlines. In the wake of the devastating fire that destroyed the historic Notre Dame Cathedral, Paris officials have announced an ambitious plan to reconstruct the iconic landmark within 5 years. The project, estimated to cost over $700 million, involves thousands of skilled artisans, carpenters, and stonemasons from across France. Experts will use medieval techniques alongside modern technology to restore the cathedral to its former glory, including its famous spire and oak roof beams. While some critics question the tight timeline, city leaders remain confident, citing the outpouring of global support and donations as a testament to the cathedral's enduring significance. Israel has confirmed that its soldiers fired at the car in which 5-year-old Hind Rajab was killed in Gaza, opening a criminal investigation into the incident. The young girl initially survived the attack and pleaded for help, but her body was later recovered alongside 6 of her relatives. The confirmation comes amid continued scrutiny of military actions in the region. Details of the investigation are expected to be examined closely by international observers as the case draws significant attention.
2: Here is a look at temperatures around the world. In London, it is 65. Paris is 64, Berlin 63, and Rome 82. Across Asia, Beijing is 75, Singapore 82, and Tokyo 82. And Sydney, the temperature is 54. We'll update world news and temperatures at the top of
0: A historic recording reaches back quite a way to 1931 with Willem Mengelberg and the Concertgebouw Orchestra of Amsterdam giving us the second of a pair of elegiac melodies by Edvard Grieg. This one is called The Last Spring.
3: ARIA, the world's best classical music, now being broadcast to the world.

The second of a pair of elegiac melodies by Edvard Grieg called The Last Spring, Willem Mengelberg and the Concertgebouw Orchestra in that 1931 recording. We've got a musical treat now, at least I feel it to be. It's a 1963 recording with Fritz Reiner and the Chicago Symphony Orchestra. It is an amazingly good sound quality, even to this very day, 63 years later. And it's considered possibly the best recording ever, not from a sound quality, but from a performance quality of Richard Strauss's tone poem, A Hero's Life, which is a wonderful piece of music. It covers the whole range of emotions and experiences. We hear the last final part of it called The Hero's Retreat from the World and Fulfillment. And guess what fulfillment means? Here's a fairly young Richard Strauss who wrote this music, giving us an excellent sense of someone at the end of their life, contemplating their past and comfortably facing what the future may bring.

tone poem, A Hero's Life, covers the whole arc of the so-called hero's life and deed. The difference between the opening and the close is so profound. The opening is so ebullient, full of life, vim, vigor, enthusiasm. And then you come to the peaceful, tranquil, reflective final part, which we just heard, the hero's retreat from the world and fulfillment. And what is probably the finest performance ever recorded, Fritz Reiner with the Chicago Symphony Orchestra. Bach now. We'll hear the first movement of his Brandenburg Concerto No. 3, Christopher Hogwood and the Academy of Ancient Music. After that, how about, yes, I think we'll do the third movement of the Fourth Symphony of Schumann, Otto Klemperer with the Philadelphia Orchestra.

0: The third movement of Schumann's fourth and final symphony, Otto Klemperer and the Philadelphia Orchestra. Before that, the first movement of Bach's third Brandenburg Concerto, Christoph Hogwood with the Academy of Ancient Music. Anna has some words, and then U.S. news, sports, business, and weather updates.
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2: Here is a U.S. news update. Together with sports and business news, Canada and the United States say they are finalizing a trade deal, but key details remain unresolved. Prime Minister Carney hailed significant progress in talks as both sides work to complete documents ahead of a new tariff deadline this weekend. President Trump has paused new tariffs on Canada for 3 days, stating that a deal is close. The proposed agreement would avert import taxes targeting a range of Canadian goods. Officials continue to negotiate the specifics as the weekend deadline approaches. Houston Texans wide receiver Tank Higgins has suffered a torn ankle and will miss the entire upcoming season, according to team sources. The injury is a significant blow to the franchise's offensive plans. Meanwhile, the PGA Tour's Rory McIlroy has questioned the value of players who defected to the live golf circuit, following comments from its CEO about a potential return. Amazon is planning a massive expansion of its Prime Air drone delivery service, according to reports. The tech giant is looking to significantly scale up operations, aiming to bring drone deliveries to millions more customers. The expansion comes as Amazon continues to accelerate its logistics capabilities, with the company's cloud computing division, Amazon Web Services, positioning the business well for future growth. Specific details regarding the timeline and new locations for the expanded drone service were not immediately disclosed. Keep listening for a World News Bulletin at the top of each hour. ACA.
3: Here is a look at temperatures across the United States. Boston is at 82, Chicago 74, and Denver 90. New York reports 83, Los Angeles 87, and San Francisco 65. Seattle is at 81, while small town Texas reaches 91. Our next look at U.S. weather will be at the bottom of the next hour.
0: David Rowell here, taking you back to the music with the Carnival Overture of Antonin Dvorak. George Sell with the NBC Symphony Orchestra.
1: This is ARIA, popular classical music, every day and everywhere.

Yeah, no, we'll hear the third piece called Seville. Esteban Sanchez on the piano, and then Johannes Brahms' first serenade. We'll hear the second movement, István Kertész, with the London Symphony Orchestra.

like the way that that comes to an end. That was the second movement of Brahms' First Serenade. And before that, we heard Sevilla from Isaac Albéniz's Spanish Suite. Two very short pieces to finish off this hour. The almost final piece in Karloff's Carmina Burana, Raphael Frubeck de Burgos with the New Philharmonia Orchestra, a great recording, a great performance. And then part of the Pas de Quatre from Act 3 of Tchaikovsky's Sleeping Beauty, Leopold Stokowski and his Symphony Orchestra.

0: Our programming on ARIA every day has four programs starting at midnight and again at midday, U.S. Central Time. First, there's our hour of the smoothest, gentlest, most pleasing and flowing classical music. Then from 1 till 4, host Robbie Rainey presents his musical tapestry show. After that, Wendy Barnett hosts the ARIA Classical Pops concert until 7, at which time David Rowell provides his daily delights up till 12, with more of the music you're sure to enjoy.
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2: Here are world news headlines. In the wake of the devastating fire that destroyed the historic Notre Dame Cathedral, Paris officials have announced an ambitious plan to reconstruct the iconic landmark within 5 years. The project, estimated to cost over $700 million, involves thousands of skilled artisans, carpenters, and stonemasons from across France. Experts will use medieval techniques alongside modern technology to restore the cathedral to its former glory, including its famous spire and oak roof beams. While some critics question the tight timeline, city leaders remain confident, citing the outpouring of global support and donations as a testament to the cathedral's enduring significance. Israel has confirmed that its soldiers fired at the car in which 5-year-old Hind Rajab was killed in Gaza, opening a criminal investigation into the incident. The young girl initially survived the attack and pleaded for help, but her body was later recovered alongside 6 of her relatives. The confirmation comes amid continued scrutiny of military actions in the region. Details of the investigation are expected to be examined closely by international observers as the case draws significant attention.
3: Here is a look at temperatures around the world. In London, it is 65. Paris is 64, Berlin 63, and Rome 82. Across Asia, Beijing is 75, Singapore 82, and Tokyo 82. And Sydney, the temperature is 54. We'll update world news and temperatures at the top of every hour.
1: On this day in musical history, in 1907, Anatole Fistulari was born in Kiev, in what was then Ukraine. He passed away quite some time later, at the age of 88 in 1995. Although he is born in Ukraine, he's generally considered to have been a British conductor. And here's something that I find impossible to comprehend. I wish I could have heard it so I could sort of decide if it really was real or not. He conducted for the first time at the age of 7. And it wasn't just a little piece of light, easy, simple, short music. It was a really complicated piece with great demands on the phrasing and the intensity and the expression in it. It was Tchaikovsky's 6th Symphony at the Opera House in Kiev, not in some little small place in a country village. He then conducted a concert in Odessa completely from memory, and by the age of 13, he was conducting full operas in Bucharest. That's just absolutely stunning. He became a British citizen in 1948, continued to conduct concerts and operas all around the world, especially with the London Symphony or London Philharmonic Orchestras. He was perhaps the first person to record a complete version of Swan Lake, except after it had been triumphantly published and was being sold as the complete Swan Lake for the first time ever on record, some quiet voices said, "Oh, but what about this bit?" And, "Oh, I don't hear that bit." And they realized that the version he was conducting from was not the complete version. So he was the first conductor to record an almost complete version of Swan Lake, which isn't quite the same, is it? We can hear him with the London Symphony Orchestra that he often paired with one part of Swan Lake from that semi-complete version. This is the collection of Dances of Swans. from the second act. Aria, popular classical music, making the world a better place, one song at a time.

That was the second movement of Mozart's Clarinet Concerto in A, Jane Glover with the London Mozart Players, and Andrew Mariner, the clarinetist. Let's hear the March of the Toys from the operetta by Victor Herbert, Babes in Toyland. Here's the Rochester Philharmonic with an unnamed conductor. And then we'll hear the scherzo from the Incidental Music. Come on, David, you can do better than that. I'm going to say it again just to prove I can. Here's the second movement, the scherzo from the Incidental Music. Got it, ha ha ha, to Midsummer Night's Dream by Mendelssohn. Fritz Reiner with the Philadelphia Orchestra on its summer break, aka the Robin Hood Dell Orchestra of Philadelphia.

nice light music of Mendelssohn, the Scherzo, from the music he wrote for Shakespeare's play A Midsummer Night's Dream. Before that, we had The March of the Toys from the operetta Babes in Toyland by Victor Herbert. Two, maybe three pieces to finish off this hour. We'll hear from Bohuslav Martinu, two impromptus for harpsichord, Barbara Harbach on the harpsichord, and then Alpen Rose, a polka mazurka by Edward Strauss, Willy Boskowski with the Vienna Johann Strauss Chamber Orchestra. If time allows, we'll hear the Requiem Aeternam from Verdi's wonderful and very emotional Requiem Mass, something that you really have to sit down and hear the entirety of rather than just this little 3-minute bit. Herbert von Karajan and the Vienna Philharmonic.

0: 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David Rell here. Welcome to the start of the fourth hour of my Thursday show, World News and Weather, and then a recent release.
1: Here are world news headlines. In the wake of the devastating fire that destroyed the historic Notre Dame Cathedral, Paris officials have announced an ambitious plan to reconstruct the iconic landmark within 5 years. The project, estimated to cost over $700 million, involves thousands of skilled artisans, carpenters, and stonemasons from across France. Experts will use medieval techniques alongside modern technology to restore the cathedral to its former glory, including its famous spire and oak roof beams. While some critics question the tight timeline, city leaders remain confident, citing the outpouring of global support and donations as a testament to the cathedral's enduring significance. Israel has confirmed that its soldiers fired at the car in which 5-year-old Hind Rajab was killed in Gaza, opening a criminal investigation into the incident. The young girl initially survived the attack and pleaded for help, but her body was later recovered alongside 6 of her relatives. The confirmation comes amid continued scrutiny of military actions in the region. Details of the investigation are expected to be examined closely by international observers as the case draws significant attention.
2: Here is a look at temperatures around the world. In London, it is 65. Paris is 64, Berlin 63, and Rome 82. Across Asia, Beijing is 75, Singapore 82, and Tokyo 82. And Sydney, the temperature is 54. We'll update world news and temperatures at the top of every hour.
0: A recent release dates to 2012. Martin West with the San Francisco Ballet Orchestra, so you know it'll be good. The Huntresses from the ballet Sylvia by Leo Delibes.
3: This is ARIA, popular classical music, every day and everywhere.

They call it a fanfare. The Huntresses from the ballet Sylvia by Leo Delibes, Martin West and the San Francisco Ballet Orchestra in that 2012 recording. Here's the fourth and final movement of Max Bruch's Scottish Fantasy. For extra points, see if you can recognise some of the Scottish tunes folded into it. Jascha Horenstein with the London Symphony Orchestra and David Oistrakh on this violin.

fourth and final movement of Max Bruch's Scottish Fantasy. Now a piece which some musicians deride by referring to it as a sick on a seesaw piece. Because if you sort of chant, I'm sick on a seesaw, sick on a seesaw, and on, what piece of music does that remind you of? Could it possibly be this piece? I'll tell you what it is after it.

Yes, Sick on a Seesaw indeed. That was Wagner's Ride of the Valkyries, the stirring piece of music. Great scene as well that opens Act 3 of his opera called The Valkyrie, one of his four Ring of the Nibelung operas, usually accompanied with the singing of seven of the Valkyries as they rush around the stage, sometimes on flying horses, depending on the production, collecting fallen warriors from battle. Paul Perret with the Detroit Symphony Orchestra. Handel now, we'll hear the Saraband, something much more stately, from his Harpsichord Suite number 11, Alexander Bridger with the Academy of St. Martin in the Fields. And then we'll hear the Valse Brillante in A-flat major of Frédéric Chopin, Roger Woodward on the piano.

0: A Valse Brillante by Frédéric Chopin, courtesy of Roger Woodward. And before that, the Saraband from Handel's Harpsichord Suite Number 11, Alexander Bridger and the Academy of St. Martin's. U.S. News, Sports, Business, and Weather Updates are next.
1: Here is a U.S. News Update. Together with sports and business news, Canada and the United States say they are finalizing a trade deal, but key details remain unresolved. Prime Minister Carney hailed significant progress in talks as both sides work to complete documents ahead of a new tariff deadline this weekend. President Trump has paused new tariffs on Canada for 3 days, stating that a deal is close. The proposed agreement would avert import taxes targeting a range of Canadian goods. Officials continue to negotiate the specifics as the weekend deadline approaches. Houston Texans wide receiver Tank Higgins has suffered a torn ankle and will miss the entire upcoming season, according to team sources. The injury is a significant blow to the franchise's offensive plans. Meanwhile, the Pigatour's Rory McIlroy has questioned the value of players who defected to the live golf circuit, following comments from its COO about a potential return. Amazon is planning a massive expansion of its Prime Air drone delivery service, according to reports. The tech giant is looking to significantly scale up operations, aiming to bring drone deliveries to millions more customers. The expansion comes as Amazon continues to accelerate its logistics capabilities, with the company's cloud computing division, Amazon Web Services, positioning the business well for future growth. Specific details regarding the timeline and new locations for the expanded drone service were not immediately disclosed. Keep listening for a World News Bulletin at the top of each hour. ACA.
2: Here is a look at temperatures across the United States. Boston is at 82, Chicago 74, and Denver 90. New York reports 83, Los Angeles 87, and San Francisco 65. Seattle is at 81, while small town Texas reaches 91. Our next look at U.S. weather will be at the bottom of the next hour.
0: David Rell here, taking you back to the music with the overture to the opera Zampa by Ferdinand Erol Tamaspal with the Budapest Symphony Orchestra.
3: Aria, popular classical music, making the world a better place, one song at a time.

Symphony Overture to Zampa Opera by Ferdinand Ayrault, the Budapest Symphony Orchestra, and Tamás Pál. We can hear the fourth movement now of Dvořák's String Quartet No. 12, called The American Quartet, the Hollywood String Quartet performing. And then from the Battered Bride Opera of Biedrich Smetana, The Dance of the Comedians, Leonard Bernstein and the New York Philharmonic.

Dance of the Comedians from The Battered Bride by Smetana. And before that, the fourth movement of the American String Quartet of Dvorak. Time for two pieces. Yes, three pieces, maybe. Before the end of this hour, we'll hear The Maidens with Roses, the third part of the incidental music Jean Sibelius wrote for the play Swan White. Serge Koussevitzky with the Boston Symphony Orchestra in 1936, 90-year-old recording. And then we'll hear from the Nutcracker Ballet of Tchaikovsky, one of the Act Two character dances, this one being called Mother Gigoin. Simon Rattle with the Berlin Philharmonic, and maybe we can squeeze in a Bach fugue played on the piano by Samuel Feinberg. We'll see.

0: Our programming on ARIA every day has four programs starting at midnight and again at midday, U.S. Central Time. First, there's our hour of the smoothest, gentlest, most pleasing and flowing classical music. Then from 1 till 4, host Robbie Rainey presents his musical tapestry show. After that, Wendy Barnett hosts the ARIA Classical Pops concert until 7, at which time David Rowell provides his daily delights up till 12, with more of the music you're sure to enjoy.
1: David Rowell here. Welcome to the start of the final hour of my Thursday show, World News and Weather. And then we open with one of the better-known waltzes of Joseph Strauss.
2: Here are world news headlines. In the wake of the devastating fire that destroyed the historic Notre Dame Cathedral, Paris officials have announced an ambitious plan to reconstruct the iconic landmark within 5 years. The project, estimated to cost over $700 million, involves thousands of skilled artisans, carpenters, and stonemasons from across France. Experts will use medieval techniques alongside modern technology to restore the cathedral to its former glory, including its famous spire and oak roof beams. While some critics question the tight timeline, city leaders remain confident, citing the outpouring of global support and donations as a testament to the cathedral's enduring significance. Israel has confirmed that its soldiers fired at the car in which 5-year-old Hind Rajab was killed in Gaza, opening a criminal investigation into the incident. The young girl initially survived the attack and pleaded for help, but her body was later recovered alongside 6 of her relatives. The confirmation comes amid continued scrutiny of military actions in the region. Details of the investigation are expected to be.
3: Here is a look at temperatures around the world. In London, it is 65. Paris is 64, Berlin 63, and Rome 82. Across Asia, Beijing is 75, Singapore 82, and Tokyo 82. And Sydney, the temperature is 54. We'll update world news.
1: We like to start off the last hour of my show every day with a waltz. Today, Joseph Strauss's Austrian Village Swallows Waltz. Clemens Krauss with the Vienna Philharmonic.
0: ARIA, the world's best classical music, now being broadcast to the world.

Austrian village Swallows Waltz, music of Joseph Strauss, one of the three Strauss sons, Clemens Krauss with the Vienna Philharmonic. Schubert now, the fourth movement of his Symphony No. 5, Roy Goodman with the Hanover Band.

fourth movement of Schubert's Fifth Symphony, the Hanover Band and Roy Goodman. We're going to hear the pantomime from the ballet Daphnis and Chloe by Maurice Ravel, Eugene Ormandy and the Philadelphia Orchestra.

awkward ending because it goes right into the next piece. That was the pantomime from the ballet Daphnis and Chloe by Ravel, Eugene Normandy and the Philadelphia Orchestra. The Missa Solemnis of Bruckner. Next we'll hear the Kyrie, Karl Anton Rickenbacker with the Bamberg Symphony Orchestra and Chorus. Then after that, we'll hear a keyboard sonata by Domenico Scarlatti, one of the very first he wrote. It's the 24th of about 550. George Malcolm on the harpsichord.

0: Yes, he already had them pretty much down pat on his 24th keyboard sonata of the 550. That was Scarlatti's keyboard sonata, Kirkpatrick number 24, George Malcolm on the harpsichord. Before that, the Kyrie from Missa Solemnis of Anton Bruckner. U.S. News, Sports, Business, and Weather Updates one more time.
1: Here is a U.S. News update. Together with sports and business news, Canada and the United States say they are finalizing a trade deal, but key details remain unresolved. Prime Minister Carney hailed significant progress in talks as both sides work to complete documents ahead of a new tariff deadline this weekend. President Trump has paused new tariffs on Canada for 3 days, stating that a deal is close. The proposed agreement would avert import taxes targeting a range of Canadian goods. Officials continue to negotiate the specifics as the weekend deadline approaches. Houston Texans wide receiver Tank Higgins has suffered a torn ankle and will miss the entire upcoming season, according to team sources. The injury is a significant blow to the franchise's offensive plans. Meanwhile, the Pigatour's Rory McIlroy has questioned the value of players who defected to the live golf circuit, following comments from its COO about a potential return. Amazon is planning a massive expansion of its Prime Air drone delivery service, according to reports. The tech giant is looking to significantly scale up operations, aiming to bring drone deliveries to millions more customers. The expansion comes as Amazon continues to accelerate its logistics capabilities, with the company's cloud computing division, Amazon Web Services, positioning the business well for future growth. Specific details regarding the timeline and new locations for the expanded drone service were not immediately disclosed. Keep listening for a World News Bulletin at the top of each hour. ACCA.
2: Here is a look at temperatures across the United States. Boston is at 82, Chicago 74, and Denver 90. New York reports 83, Los Angeles 87, and San Francisco 65. Seattle is at 81, while small town Texas reaches 91. Our next look at U.S. weather will be at the bottom of the next.
0: David Rowell here. Well, I will be for about 25 more minutes. And we start off the final half hour of my show with the overture to the Consecration of the House, a late piece written by Beethoven, Hermann Scherchen, with the Vienna State. Let me say that again, the Vienna State Opera Orchestra.
3: This is Aria, popular classical music, every day and everywhere.

overture to the consecration of the house, music of Beethoven, the Vienna State Opera Orchestra with Hermann Scherchen. Haydn will hear the fourth movement of his Symphony No. 88, John Barbaroli with Halle Orchestra, and then Eric Coates. He wrote a piece called The Knightsbridge March. It was very popular, and then he sort of tweaked it a little bit, put it in the form of a foxtrot, and called it In Town Tonight, Carl Davis with the Royal Philharmonic.

Town Tonight from Eric Coates. And before that, the fourth movement of Haydn's Symphony No. 88. Two pieces and we'll be done. The fourth movement of the fifth Concerto Grosso of Pietro Locatelli, Yaroslav Kirsik and the Capella Estropolitana. And then from the movie Our Town, a piece called Grover's Corners, written by Aaron Copland, performed by the Philharmonia Orchestra and Aaron Copland himself conducting. Which means it's now time for me, David Rell, to say goodbye. Have a great rest of your Thursday, and I'll be here again tomorrow. Bye for now.

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Our hour of the smoothest, easiest music is almost over. But don't go away. Robbie is waiting to continue your musical enjoyment at the top of the hour.

0: Welcome to the encore repeat of Robbie's show, The Musical Tapestry. This show is presented every day from 1 until 4 a.m. U.S. Central Time, and then repeated from 1 until 4 p.m.
1: Welcome to this hour of The Musical Tapestry. My name is Robbie Rainey. In this hour, we've got music of Igor Stravinsky, Dmitri Shostakovich, Giuseppe Verdi, Jean Sibelius, and others. I do hope you'll stay tuned. First up, we've got world news and the weather.
2: Here are world news headlines. In the wake of the devastating fire that destroyed the historic Notre Dame Cathedral, Paris officials have announced an ambitious plan to reconstruct the iconic landmark within 5 years. The project, estimated to cost over $700 million, involves thousands of skilled artisans, carpenters, and stonemasons from across France. Experts will use medieval techniques alongside modern technology to restore the cathedral to its former glory, including its famous spire and oak roof beams. While some critics question the tight timeline, city leaders remain confident, citing the outpouring of global support and donations as a testament to the cathedral's enduring significance. Israel has confirmed that its soldiers fired at the car in which 5-year-old Hind Rajab was killed in Gaza, opening a criminal investigation into the incident. The young girl initially survived the attack and pleaded for help, but her body was later recovered alongside 6 of her relatives. The confirmation comes amid continued scrutiny of military actions in the region. Details of the investigation are expected to be examined closely by international observers as the case draws significant.
3: Here is a look at temperatures around the world. In London, it is 65. Paris is 64, Berlin 63, and Rome 82. Across Asia, Beijing is 75, Singapore 82, and Tokyo 82, and Sydney, the temperature is 54. We'll update world news and temperatures at the top of every hour.
1: Welcome to this hour of The Musical Tapestry right here on ARIA Radio. My name is Robbie Rainey. Thanks so much for sharing some time with me on this Thursday. Music of Ludwig van Beethoven is up right now. We've got the third and fourth movements from his Symphony No. 5 in C minor, Opus 67, with Jascha Horenstein leading the Vienna Symphony Orchestra.

Yascha Horenstein leading the Vienna Symphony Orchestra in the third and fourth movements from Beethoven's Symphony No. 5 in C minor, Opus 67. You're tuned in to the Musical Tapestry right here on Aria Radio. We'll hear the rondo from Mozart's Serenata Notturna coming up in about 3.5 minutes. Benjamin Britten leads the English Chamber Orchestra. But first is the introduction to the Firebird Suite by Igor Stravinsky. We'll hear the London Symphony Orchestra led by Leopold Stokowski.

We heard the Rondo from Mozart Serenade number 6 in D major, the Serenata Notturna, with Benjamin Britten leading the English Chamber Orchestra. And before that was the introduction to The Firebird by Igor Stravinsky with Leopold Stokowski and the London Symphony Orchestra. This is the Musical Tapestry right here on ARIA Radio. Let's close this portion of the program with the Waltz number 2 from Shostakovich's Jazz Suite number 2. We'll hear Maurice Janssen's and the Philadelphia Orchestra.

0: Maurice Janssens leading the Philadelphia Orchestra. We heard the waltz from Shostakovich's Jazz Suite No. 2. This is the Musical Tapestry right here on ARIA Radio.
1: Here is a U.S. news update. Together with sports and business news, Canada and the United States say they are finalizing a trade deal, but key details remain unresolved. Prime Minister Carney hailed significant progress in talks as both sides work to complete documents ahead of a new tariff deadline this weekend. President Trump has paused new tariffs on Canada for 3 days, stating that a deal is close. The proposed agreement would avert import taxes targeting a range of Canadian goods. Officials continue to negotiate the specifics as the weekend deadline approaches. Houston Texans wide receiver Tank Higgins has suffered a torn ankle and will miss the entire upcoming season, according to team sources. The injury is a significant blow to the franchise's offensive plans. Meanwhile, the PGA Tour's Rory McIlroy has questioned the value of players who defected to the live golf circuit, following comments from its COO about a potential return. Amazon is planning a massive expansion of its Prime Air drone delivery service, according to reports. The tech giant is looking to significantly scale up operations, aiming to bring drone deliveries to millions more customers. The expansion comes as Amazon continues to accelerate its logistics capabilities, with the company's cloud computing division, Amazon Web Services, positioning the business well for future growth. Specific details regarding the timeline and new locations for the expanded drone service were not immediately disclosed. Keep listening for a world news bulletin at the top of each hour. ACA.
2: Here is a look at temperatures across the United States. Boston is at 82, Chicago 74, and Denver 90. New York reports 83, Los Angeles 87, and San Francisco 65. Seattle is at 81, while small town Texas reaches 91. Our next look at U.S. weather will be at the bottom of the next hour.
0: Welcome back to the Musical Tapestry. My name is Robbie Rainey. We've got the overture to La Forza del Destino right now by Giuseppe Verdi. We'll hear Sergio Celibidache and the Munich Philharmonic.

The BBC Symphony Orchestra, led by Adrian Bolt. That was the Funeral March from the Sonata No. 2 in B-flat minor, Opus 35 by Chopin, orchestrated by Edward Elgar. And before that, David Russell performed Zambra Granadina from composer Isaac Albanese. This is the Musical Tapestry. Let's close with the Corellia Overture by Jean Sibelius, with the London Philharmonic, led by Andrew Collins.

0: Welcome to the encore repeat of Robbie's show, The Musical Tapestry. His show is presented every day from 1 until 4 a.m. U.S. Central Time, and then repeated from 1 until 4 p.m.
1: Welcome to this hour of The Musical Tapestry. My name is Robbie Rainey. Music of Franz Joseph Haydn, Alexander Glazunov, Ludwig van Beethoven, Aaron Copland, and others are coming up in this hour. I do hope you'll stay tuned. First up, we've got world news and weather.
2: Here are world news headlines. In the wake of the devastating fire that destroyed the historic Notre Dame Cathedral, Paris officials have announced an ambitious plan to reconstruct the iconic landmark within 5 years. The project, estimated to cost over $700 million, involves thousands of skilled artisans, carpenters, and stonemasons from across France. Experts will use medieval techniques alongside modern technology to restore the cathedral to its former glory, including its famous spire and oak roof beams. While some critics question the tight timeline, city leaders remain confident, citing the outpouring of global support and donations as a testament to the cathedral's enduring significance. Israel has confirmed that its soldiers fired at the car in which 5-year-old Hind Rajab was killed in Gaza, opening a criminal investigation into the incident. The young girl initially survived the attack and pleaded for help, but her body was later recovered alongside 6 of her relatives. The confirmation comes amid continued scrutiny of military actions in the region.
3: Here is a look at temperatures around the world. In London, it is 65. Paris is 64, Berlin 63, and Rome 82. Across Asia, Beijing is 75, Singapore 82, and Tokyo 82. And Sydney, the temperature is 54. We'll update world news and temperatures at the top of every hour.
1: Welcome to this hour of The Musical Tapestry. My name is Robbie Rainey. Let's begin this hour with some music by Peter Ilyich Tchaikovsky. This is the Adagio Cantabile from The Souvenir of Florence with Carl Pini and the Australian Chamber Orchestra.

That was Carl Pini leading the Australian Chamber Orchestra in the second movement from Tchaikovsky's Souvenir of Florence. This is the Musical Tapestry right here on Aria Radio. Thanks so much for the pleasure of your company. The Song to the Moon from Rusalka by Dvorak is coming up in about 5 minutes with Lucia Popp and the Munich Radio Symphony Orchestra led by Stefan Soltesch. But first is the finale from Haydn's Symphony No. 103. Thomas Beecham leads the Royal Philharmonic Orchestra.

Lucia Pop and the Munich Radio Symphony Orchestra, led by Stefan Soltesz. That was The Song to the Moon from Rusalka by Antonin Dvorak. And before that was the finale from Joseph Haydn's Symphony No. 103 with the Royal Philharmonic Orchestra, led by Thomas Beecham. This is the Musical Tapestry right here on ARIA Radio. Thanks so much for sharing some time with me today. The Toccata BWV 564 by J.S. Bach is up in about 3.5 minutes, performed by Helmut Völker. But first is the waltz from Act 1 of Ramonda by Glazunov, with Pavel Bogin leading the Bratislava Radio Symphony Orchestra.

0: Helmut Volka was the organist. We heard Bach's Toccata, BWV 564. And before that, Pavel Bagan led the Bratislava Radio Symphony Orchestra in the waltz from Act 1 of Ramonda by Alexander Glazunov. You're tuned in to the Musical Tapestry right here on ARIA Radio.
1: Here is a U.S. news update. Together with sports and business news, Canada and the United States say they are finalizing a trade deal, but key details remain unresolved. Prime Minister Carney hailed significant progress in talks as both sides work to complete documents ahead of a new tariff deadline this weekend. President Trump has paused new tariffs on Canada for 3 days, stating that a deal is close. The proposed agreement would avert import taxes targeting a range of Canadian goods. Officials continue to negotiate the specifics as the weekend deadline approaches. Houston Texans wide receiver Tank Higgins has suffered a torn ankle and will miss the entire upcoming season, according to team sources. The injury is a significant blow to the franchise's offensive plans. Meanwhile, the PGA Tour's Rory McIlroy has questioned the value of players who defected to the live golf circuit, following comments from its COO about a potential return. Amazon is planning a massive expansion of its Prime Air drone delivery service, according to reports. The tech giant is looking to significantly scale up operations, aiming to bring drone deliveries to millions more customers. The expansion comes as Amazon continues to accelerate its logistics capabilities, with the company's cloud computing division, Amazon Web Services, positioning the business well for future growth. Specific details regarding the timeline and new locations for the expanded drone service were not immediately disclosed. Keep listening for a world news bulletin at the top of each hour. ACA.
2: Here is a look at temperatures across the United States. Boston is at 82, Chicago 74, and Denver 90. New York reports 83, Los Angeles 87, and San Francisco 65. Seattle is at 81, while small town Texas reaches 91. Our next look at U.S. weather will be at the bottom of the next hour.
0: Welcome back to the Musical Tapestry. My name is Robbie Rainey. It's Thursday, August 20, and we've got Beethoven up right now. This is the fourth movement from his Symphony No. 8 in F Major, Opus 93, with Carl Schurecht leading the orchestra of the Conservatory Concert Society.

The orchestra of the Conservatory Concert Society, led by Carl Schurecht, performing the fourth movement from the Symphony No. 8 in F major by Ludwig van Beethoven. This is the musical tapestry right here on ARIA Radio. Copland's Danzón Cubano is up in about 4.5 minutes. David Zinman leads the Baltimore Symphony Orchestra. But first, we'll hear the Norwegian Dance No. 4 by Edvard Grieg. The London Symphony Orchestra is conducted here by Leo Blech.

0: Welcome to the encore repeat of Robbie's show, The Musical Tapestry. This show is presented every day from 1 until 4 a.m. U.S. Central Time, and then repeated from 1 until 4 p.m.
1: Welcome to this hour of The Musical Tapestry. My name is Robbie Rainey. Coming up in this hour, we'll hear music by George Frederick Handel, Wolfgang Amadeus Mozart, Felix Mendelssohn, and others. I do hope you'll stay tuned. First up, we've got world news and weather.
2: Here are world news headlines. In the wake of the devastating fire that destroyed the historic Notre Dame Cathedral, Paris officials have announced an ambitious plan to reconstruct the iconic landmark within 5 years. The project, estimated to cost over $700 million, involves thousands of skilled artisans, carpenters, and stonemasons from across France. Experts will use medieval techniques alongside modern technology to restore the cathedral to its former glory, including its famous spire and oak roof beams. While some critics question the tight timeline, city leaders remain confident, citing the outpouring of global support and donations as a testament to the cathedral's enduring significance. Israel has confirmed that its soldiers fired at the car in which 5-year-old Hind Rajab was killed in Gaza, opening a criminal investigation into the incident. The young girl initially survived the attack and pleaded for help, but her body was later recovered alongside 6 of her relatives. The confirmation comes amid continued scrutiny of military actions in the region.
3: Here is a look at temperatures around the world. In London, it is 65. Paris is 64, Berlin 63, and Rome 82. Across Asia, Beijing is 75, Singapore 82, and Tokyo 82. And Sydney, the temperature is 54. We'll update world news and temperatures at the top of every hour.
1: Welcome to this hour of The Musical Tapestry. I'm Robbie Rainey. Let's begin this hour with the ballet music from Faust by Charles Gounod. We'll hear the orchestra of the Royal Opera House Covent Garden led by George Schulte.

George Schulte leading the orchestra of the Royal Opera House, Covent Garden, in the complete ballet music from Act 5 of Faust by Charles Gounod. You're tuned in to the Musical Tapestry right here on ARIA Radio. My name is Robbie Rainey. We'll hear the London Marathon theme by Ron Goodwin coming up in about 4 minutes from the film The Trap. Ron Goodwin himself leads the Bournemouth Symphony Orchestra. But right now is the minuet from the Water Music Suite No. 1 in F Major by George Frideric Handel with Riccardo Muti and the Berlin Philharmonic.

the London Marathon theme from The Trap by Ron Goodwin, who also conducted the Bournemouth Symphony Orchestra. And before that was the minuet from Handel's Water Music Suite No. 1 in F major, with Riccardo Muti and the Berlin Philharmonic. You're tuned in to the Musical Tapestry, right here on ARIA Radio. Here is the theme and variations from the Wells Raises Cain Suite by Bernard Herrmann, who leads the Columbia Broadcasting Symphony Orchestra.

0: Bernard Herrmann both composed and conducted the theme and variations from the Wells Raises Cain Suite. We heard the Columbia Broadcasting Symphony Orchestra. This is the Musical Tapestry right here on ARIA Radio.
1: Here is a U.S. news update. Together with sports and business news, Canada and the United States say they are finalizing a trade deal, but key details remain unresolved. Prime Minister Carney hailed significant progress in talks as both sides work to complete documents ahead of a new tariff deadline this weekend. President Trump has paused new tariffs on Canada for 3 days, stating that a deal is close. The proposed agreement would avert import taxes targeting a range of Canadian goods. Officials continue to negotiate the specifics as the weekend deadline approaches. Houston Texans wide receiver Tank Higgins has suffered a torn ankle and will miss the entire upcoming season, according to team sources. The injury is a significant blow to the franchise's offensive plans. Meanwhile, the PGA Tour's Rory McIlroy has questioned the value of players who defected to the live golf circuit, following comments from its COO about a potential return. Amazon is planning a massive expansion of its Prime Air drone delivery service, according to reports. The tech giant is looking to significantly scale up operations, aiming to bring drone deliveries to millions more customers. The expansion comes as Amazon continues to accelerate its logistics capabilities, with the company's cloud computing division, Amazon Web Services, positioning the business well for future growth. Specific details regarding the timeline and new locations for the expanded drone service were not immediately disclosed. Keep listening for a World News Bulletin at the top of each hour. ACCA.
2: Here is a look at temperatures across the United States. Boston is at 82, Chicago 74, and Denver 90. New York reports 83, Los Angeles 87, and San Francisco 65. Seattle is at 81, while small-town Texas reaches 91. Our next look at U.S. weather will be at the bottom of the next...
0: Welcome back to the Musical Tapestry. My name is Robbie Rainey. Here's the overture to A Midsummer Night's Dream by Felix Mendelssohn with Fritz Reiner and the Robin Dell Orchestra of Philadelphia.

Fritz Reiner, leading the Robin Dell Orchestra of Philadelphia, otherwise known as the Philadelphia Orchestra, in the overture to A Midsummer Night's Dream by Felix Mendelssohn. This is the Musical Tapestry right here on

0: Welcome to the encore repeat of Wendy's show, the Aria Classical Pops Concert. Her show is presented every day from 4 until 7 a.m. US Central Time, and then repeated from 4 until 7 p.m.
1: Welcome to the Aria Pops Concert. I'm Wendy Barnett, here with you playing the most popular works by the most famous composers of all time. Thank you so much for joining me. Coming up this hour, music from Swan Lake, selections from Beethoven's Third, and after a short break, music from Johannes Brahms. I'll be right back after this check of world news and weather.
2: Here are world news headlines. In the wake of the devastating fire that destroyed the historic Notre Dame Cathedral, Paris officials have announced an ambitious plan to reconstruct the iconic landmark within 5 years. The project, estimated to cost over $700 million, involves thousands of skilled artisans, carpenters, and stonemasons from across France. Experts will use medieval techniques alongside modern technology to restore the cathedral to its former glory, including its famous spire and oak roof beams. While some critics question the tight timeline, city leaders remain confident, citing the outpouring of global support and donations as a testament to the cathedral's enduring significance. Israel has confirmed that its soldiers fired at the car in which 5-year-old Hind Rajab was killed in Gaza, opening a criminal investigation into the incident. The young girl initially survived the attack and pleaded for help.
3: Here is a look at temperatures around the world. In London, it is 65. Paris is 64, Berlin 63, and Rome 82. Across Asia, Beijing is 75, Singapore 82, and Tokyo 82. And Sydney, the temperature is 54. We'll update world news and temperatures at the top of every hour.
1: Welcome back to the Aria Pops Concert. We'll begin our program with a work that's a little over 9 minutes long from Johannes Brahms' First Symphony. He completed it in 1876, and we'll hear the second movement, which includes a notable violin solo near the end. Here's Otto Klimperer conducting the Philadelphia Orchestra.
0: Aria, popular classical music, making the world a better place, one song at a time.

That was the second movement to Johannes Brahms' First Symphony here on the Aria Pops Concert. Coming up, we'll hear music from Richard Wagner's Lohengrin, a selection from John Philip Sousa. And right now, the third movement to Bach's Brandenburg Concerto No. 2, with Eugene Ormandy conducting the Philadelphia Orchestra. We'll start with a selection from Swan Lake by Tchaikovsky. From Act 3, we'll hear the Mazurka. He composed this in 1875 and 1876, and it was Tchaikovsky's first ballet score. The Act 3 National Dances, including the Mazurka, is from part of the palace ball scene, and we'll hear Richard Boning conducting the National Philharmonic Orchestra.

That was the third movement to Bach's Brandenburg Concerto No. 2, and before that, the Mazurka from Swan Lake by Tchaikovsky. Stay with me. Coming up in about 12 minutes, we'll have a check of U.S. news, sports, business, and weather here on Aria Pops Concert. Now, from Beethoven's Symphony No. 3, the Eroica, we will hear the third movement. Now, Beethoven originally associated this symphony with Napoleon, but reportedly withdrew the dedication after Napoleon declared himself emperor. We'll hear Arturo Toscanini conducting the NBC Symphony Orchestra. And let's start with a work that took Antonín Dvořák less than 2 weeks to compose, the Serenade for Strings. Here's the second movement with Christopher Hogwood leading the London Philharmonic Orchestra.

0: That was the third movement to Beethoven's Eroica, and before that, the second movement to Antonín Dvořák's Serenade for Strings. After a short break, music from Lohengrin. I'll be right back after U.S. news, sports, business, and weather.
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2: 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Together with sports and business news, Canada and the United States say they are finalizing a trade deal, but key details remain unresolved. Prime Minister Carney hailed significant progress in talks as both sides work to complete documents ahead of a new tariff deadline this weekend. President Trump has paused new tariffs on Canada for 3 days, stating that a deal is close. The proposed agreement would avert import taxes targeting a range of Canadian goods. Officials continue to negotiate the specifics as the weekend deadline approaches. Houston Texans wide receiver Tank Higgins has suffered a torn ankle and will miss the entire upcoming season, according to team sources. The injury is a significant blow to the franchise's offensive plans. Meanwhile, the Pigatour's Rory McIlroy has questioned the value of players who defected to the live golf circuit, following comments from its COO about a potential return. Amazon is planning a massive expansion of its Prime Air drone delivery service, according to reports. The tech giant is looking to significantly scale up operations, aiming to bring drone deliveries to millions more customers. The expansion comes as Amazon continues to accelerate its logistics capabilities, with the company's cloud computing division, Amazon Web Services, positioning the business well for future growth. Specific details regarding the timeline and new locations for the expanded drone service were not immediately disclosed. Keep listening for a World News Bulletin at the top of each hour. ACA.
3: Here is a look at temperatures across the United States. Boston is at 82, Chicago 74, and Denver 90. New York reports 83, Los Angeles 87, and San Francisco 65. Seattle is at 81, while small town Texas reaches 91. Our next look at U.S. weather will be at the bottom of the next hour.
0: Welcome back to the Aria Pops Concert. I'm Wendy Barnett, here with you playing the most popular works by the most famous composers of all time. Thank you for joining me. Coming up, we'll hear music from Gabriel Fauré, selections from the Carnival of the Animals, and right now we'll begin this half hour with an 8-minute work from Richard Wagner's Lohengrin. Let's hear the prelude to Act One. He composed this between 1846 and 1848, and he completed it while in political exile after his involvement in the 1849 Dresden Uprising. And we'll hear Paul Perret conducting the Detroit Symphony Orchestra.
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Prelude to Act One of Lohengrin by Richard Wagner here on the Aria Pops Concert. Now music from Georges Bizet's L'Arlésienne Suite No. 2. The original incidental music was written in 1872, but Suite No. 2 was arranged after Bizet's death by Ernest Girard in 1879. We'll hear movement No. 4 of the Suite No. 2 with Sir Thomas Beecham conducting the Royal Philharmonic Orchestra. Let's start with the Liberty Bell by John Philip Sousa and Frederick Fennell conducting the Eastman Wind Ensemble.

That was movement number 4, Gilardi and Suite number 2 by Georges Bizet, and before that, The Liberty Bell by John Philip Sousa. Coming up in the next hour of the Aria Pops concert, music from Sergei Prokofiev, Beethoven's Moonlight Sonata, and a selection from the Planet Suite. Right now, Gabriel Fauré's Requiem with the third movement, The Sanctus, and Ernest Ansermet conducting the Orchestra of the Swiss Romande with soloist Suzanne Danko, Gerard Souze, and others. And then we'll follow that right up with The Cuckoo in the Wood, movement number 9 from The Carnival of the Animals,

0: The Cuckoo in the Wood, movement number 9 from the Carnival of the Animals by Camille Saint-Saëns, and before that, the third movement to Gabriel Fauré's Requiem. Stay with me for a check of world news and weather coming up in just a moment, along with more great music as the Aria Pops concert continues here on Aria Radio.
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0: Welcome to the encore repeat of Wendy's show, the Aria Classical Pops Concert. Her show is presented every day from 4 until 7 a.m. U.S. Central Time, and then repeated from 4 until 7 p.m.
1: Thank you for joining me for the Aria Pops Concert. I'm Wendy Barnett, here with you playing the most popular works by the most famous composers of all time. Coming up this hour, we'll have music from Beethoven, a selection from Pachelbel, and later in the hour, Benjamin Britten, Ronald Benge, and so much more. Stay with me. We'll have more great, beautiful music after this check of world news and weather.
2: Here are world news headlines. In the wake of the devastating fire that destroyed the historic Notre Dame Cathedral, Paris officials have announced an ambitious plan to reconstruct the iconic landmark within 5 years. The project, estimated to cost over $700 million, involves thousands of skilled artisans, carpenters, and stonemasons from across France. Experts will use medieval techniques alongside modern technology to restore the cathedral to its former glory, including its famous spire and oak roof beams. While some critics question the tight timeline, city leaders remain confident, citing the outpouring of global support and donations as a testament to the cathedral's enduring significance. Israel has confirmed that its soldiers fired at the car in which 5-year-old Hind Rajab was killed in Gaza, opening a criminal investigation into the incident. The young girl initially survived the attack and pleaded for help, but her body was later recovered alongside 6 of her relatives. The confirmation comes amid continued scrutiny of military actions in the region. Details of the investigation are expected to be examined closely.
3: Here is a look at temperatures around the world. In London, it is 65. Paris is 64, Berlin 63, and Rome 82. Across Asia, Beijing is 75, Singapore 82, and Tokyo 82. And Sydney, the temperature is 54. We'll update world news and temperatures at the top of every hour.
1: Welcome back to the Aria Pops Concert. Let's begin this hour with music from Samuel Barber. He adapted the Adagio for strings from the slow movement of his string quartet. The original quartet movement was written in 1936, and then the string orchestra version prepared in 1938. We'll hear the LA Philharmonic Orchestra perform Adagio for strings under the direction of Leonard Bernstein.
0: This is Aria, popular classical music, every day and everywhere.

one of the most widely recognized American orchestral pieces of the 20th century, Adagio for Strings by Samuel Barber. Now music from Beethoven's Moonlight Sonata. We'll hear the second movement with William Kempe at the piano. And we'll start with Sergei Prokofiev's First Symphony, the classical, with the second movement. This symphony is an early landmark of neoclassicism, using 18th century forms filtered through Prokofiev's modern harmonic and rhythmic language. We'll hear the second movement with Lauren Mazel leading the National Orchestra of France.

That was the second movement of Beethoven's Moonlight Sonata. Before that, the second movement is Sergei Prokofiev's First Symphony. And coming up in about 10 minutes, we'll have a check of news and weather here on the Aria Pops Concert. But first, music from Edvard Grieg from Peer Gynt Suite No. 1. Let's hear the second movement, The Death of Ossé. This comes from the scene of Peer's mother's death and became one of the best-known movements from the concert suite. We'll hear Eugene Ormandy conducting the Philadelphia Orchestra. We'll start with the first movement to the Planet Suite by Gustav Holst with Mars, the Bringer of War. Here's Malcolm Sargent leading the London Symphony Orchestra.

0: The Death of Ossé, the second movement to Peer Gynt Suite No. 1 by Edvard Grieg. And before that, we heard Mars, the Bringer of War, the first movement to The Planets by Gustav Holst. After a short break, music from The Waltz King. I'll be right back after this check of U.S. news, sports, business, and weather.
1: Here is a U.S. news update. Together with sports and business news, Canada and the United States say they are finalizing a trade deal, but key details remain unresolved. Prime Minister Carney hailed significant progress in talks as both sides work to complete documents ahead of a new tariff deadline this weekend. President Trump has paused new tariffs on Canada for 3 days, stating that a deal is close. The proposed agreement would avert import taxes targeting a range of Canadian goods. Officials continue to negotiate the specifics as the weekend deadline approaches. Houston Texans wide receiver Tank Higgins has suffered a torn ankle and will miss the entire upcoming season, according to team sources. The injury is a significant blow to the franchise's offensive plans. Meanwhile, the Pigatour's Rory McIlroy has questioned the value of players who defected to the live golf circuit, following comments from its COO about a potential return. Amazon is planning a massive expansion of its Prime Air drone delivery service, according to reports. The tech giant is looking to significantly scale up operations, aiming to bring drone deliveries to millions more customers. The expansion comes as Amazon continues to accelerate its logistics capabilities, with the company's cloud computing division, Amazon Web Services, positioning the business well for future growth. Specific details regarding the timeline and new locations for the expanded drone service were not.
2: Here is a look at temperatures across the United States. Boston is at 82, Chicago 74, and Denver 90. New York reports 83, Los Angeles 87, and San Francisco 65. Seattle is at 81, while small town Texas reaches 91. Our next look at U.S. weather will be at the bottom of the next hour.
0: Welcome back to the Aria Pops Concert. I'm Wendy Barnett. Thank you so much for joining me here. I'll be here with you for the next hour and a half playing the most popular works by the most famous composers of all time. We'll start this half hour with a 9.5 minute work from Johann Strauss II. That it was a waltz that began as a choral work for the Vienna Men's Choral Association before becoming famous in its orchestral form. On the Beautiful Blue Danube, it became Strauss's most famous waltz and one of the best-known musical symbols of Vienna. Here's Billy Buskowski conducting the Vienna Johann Strauss Orchestra.
3: Aria, popular classical music, making the world a better place, one song at a time.

On the Beautiful Blue Danube by Johann Strauss II here on the Aria Pops Concert. Now from Franz Schubert, let's hear his Impromptu number 2 for piano with Andra Schiff performing. And we'll start with Johann Pachelbel's Canon in D. Here's Sir Neville Mariner leading the Academy of St. Martin in the Fields.

Franz Schubert's Impromptu number 2, and before that, Canon in D by Johann Pachelbel here on the Aria Pops Concert. Thank you so much for joining me today, and do stay with me. Coming up in the next hour, we'll have music from George Butterworth, a selection from The Nutcracker, music from Beethoven's Pastoral Symphony, and much, much more. Right now, Benjamin Britten's Young Person's Guide to the Orchestra. We'll hear the theme. He wrote this in 1945 for the educational film Instruments of the Orchestra, and he based the work on a theme by Henry Purcell. We'll hear Richard Hickox's conducting the Bournemouth Symphony Orchestra. And let's start with a work that's one of my favorites from Mozart's Requiem. We will hear Dies Irae with Sir Thomas Beecham conducting the Royal Philharmonic Orchestra with soloist Sinclair, Young, and others performing with the BBC Chorus.

0: Welcome to the encore repeat of Wendy's show, the Aria Classical Pops Concert. Her show is presented every day from 4 until 7 a.m. US Central Time, and then repeated from 4 until 7 p.m.
1: Welcome to the Aria Pops Concert. I'm Wendy Barnett. Thank you for joining me today, and I'm glad you're here with me. I'll be here with you this hour until the top of the hour when David Rowell joins us with his Daily Delights. After a short break, music from Dvorak's Eighth Symphony. Stay with me. I'll be right back after world news and weather.
2: Here are world news headlines. In the wake of the devastating fire that destroyed the historic Notre Dame Cathedral, Paris officials have announced an ambitious plan to reconstruct the iconic landmark within 5 years. The project, estimated to cost over $700 million, involves thousands of skilled artisans, carpenters, and stonemasons from across France. Experts will use medieval techniques alongside modern technology to restore the cathedral to its former glory, including its famous spire and oak roof beams. While some critics question the tight timeline, city leaders remain confident, citing the outpouring of global support and donations as a testament to the cathedral's enduring significance. Israel has confirmed that its soldiers fired at the car in which 5-year-old Hind Rajab was killed in Gaza, opening a criminal investigation into the incident. The young girl initially survived the attack and pleaded for help, but her body was later recovered alongside 6 of her relatives. The confirmation comes amid continued scrutiny of military actions in the region. Details of the investigation are expected to be examined closely by international observers as the case draws significant attention.
3: Here is a look at temperatures around the world. In London, it is 65. Paris is 64, Berlin 63, and Rome 82. Across Asia, Beijing is 75, Singapore 82, and Tokyo 82. And Sydney, the temperature is 54. We'll update world news and temperatures at the top of every hour.
1: Welcome back to the Aria Pops Concert. Let's begin this hour with a 9.5-minute work from Antonín Dvořák's Eighth Symphony. He composed it in 1889 at his country retreat, away from Prague's musical politics, in Vysoká. The finale that we're about to hear opens with a trumpet call, and we will hear George Zell conducting the Cleveland Orchestra.
4: 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The world's best classical music, now being broadcast to the world.

That was the fourth movement to Antonín Dvořák's Eighth Symphony here on the Aria Pops Concert. Coming up, music from Bach, Beethoven, Debussy, and right now we'll start with George Butterworth's The Banks of Green Willow with Adrian Bolt conducting the London Philharmonic Orchestra. And then following that, we'll move right into Dance of the Mirlitons from The Nutcracker from Act Two by Tchaikovsky. He wrote this in 1891. In 1892 for the Imperial Theaters in St. Petersburg. The Mirliton, if you didn't know, is a small reed instrument or toy flute reflected in the movement's light woodwind scoring. We will hear Herbert von Karajan conducting the Vienna Philharmonic Orchestra,

That was Dance of the Mirlitons from Act Two of The Nutcracker by Tchaikovsky. Before that, we heard The Banks of Green Willow by George Butterworth. Coming up in about 10 minutes, we'll have a check of news and weather here on ARIA Radio. Do stay with me. Right now, music from Beethoven's Pastoral Symphony No. 6 with the third movement of Merry Gathering of Country Folk. Beethoven gave each movement of the Pastoral Symphony a descriptive title. He wrote this mainly in 1808, and we will hear Paul Perret conducting the Detroit Symphony Orchestra. Let's start with the first movement to Bach's Concerto for Two Violins. We will hear Zubin Mehta leading the Israel Philharmonic Orchestra and violinists Isaac Stern and Gil Shaham.

0: Merry Gathering of Country Folk, the third movement to Beethoven's Sixth Symphony, and before that, the opening to Bach's Concerto for Two Violins, Strings, and Continuo. After a short break, music from Scheherazade. After this check of U.S. news, sports, business, and weather.
1: Here is a U.S. news update. Together with sports and business news, Canada and the United States say they are finalizing a trade deal, but key details remain unresolved. Prime Minister Carney hailed significant progress in talks as both sides work to complete documents ahead of a new tariff deadline this weekend. President Trump has paused new tariffs on Canada for 3 days, stating that a deal is close. The proposed agreement would avert import taxes targeting a range of Canadian goods. Officials continue to negotiate the specifics as the weekend deadline approaches. Houston Texans wide receiver Tank Higgins has suffered a torn ankle and will miss the entire upcoming season, according to team sources. The injury is a significant blow to the franchise's offensive plans. Meanwhile, the PGA Tour's Rory McIlroy has questioned the value of players who defected to the live golf circuit, following comments from its COO about a potential return. Amazon is planning a massive expansion of its Prime Air drone delivery service, according to reports. The tech giant is looking to significantly scale up operations, aiming to bring drone deliveries to millions more customers. The expansion comes as Amazon continues to accelerate its logistics capabilities, with the company's cloud computing division, Amazon Web Services, positioning the business well for future growth. Specific details regarding the timeline and new locations for the expanded drone service were not immediately.
2: Here's a look at temperatures across the United States. Boston is at 82, Chicago 74, and Denver 90. New York reports 83, Los Angeles 87, and San Francisco 65. Seattle is at 81, while small town Texas reaches 91. Our next look at U.S. weather will be at the bottom of the next hour.
0: Welcome back to the Aria Pops Concert. I'm Wendy Barnett. Thank you for joining me here on Aria Radio. I'll be here with you till the top of the hour, playing the most popular works by the most famous composers of all time. Let's start with a 12-minute work from Nikolai Rimsky-Korsakov's Scheherazade. We'll hear the fourth movement, Festival at Baghdad, the sea, the shipwreck, the conclusion. Rimsky-Korsakov had been a naval officer before becoming a full-time composer and a teacher. And with this work, it ends with a return to the sea, a fitting image for a composer who had once served in the Russian Navy. Here's Leopold Stokowski conducting the London Symphony Orchestra.
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That was movement number 4, Festival at Baghdad. The Sea, the Shipwreck, the Conclusion of Scheherazade by Nikolai Rimsky-Korsakov, here on the Aria Pops Concert. Thank you so much for joining me today. Do stay with us as David joins us at the top of the hour with Daily Delights. Music now from Georges Bizet, Symphony No. 1. We'll hear the third movement with Alfred Schultz conducting the London Philharmonic Orchestra. And let's start with Claude Debussy's Clair de Lune, the third movement of his Suite Bergamasque. Here's Gilles Loup.

That was the third movement to Georges Bizet's Symphony No. 1 here on the Aria Pops Concert. Before that, we heard Clair de Lune, the third movement to Claude Debussy's Suite Bergamasque for Piano. Thank you again for joining me today for the Aria Pops Concert. Coming up in just a couple of minutes, David will be on with his Daily Delights. I'll leave you today with The Fairy's March from Felix Mendelssohn's Incidental Music to A Midsummer Night's Dream. Here's Neville Marriner conducting the Philharmonia Orchestra. Have a great rest of your day.

0: Welcome to the encore repeat of David's Daily Delights show. His show runs from 7 till 12 every morning, U.S. Central Time, and then repeats from 7 till 12 every evening.
1: David Rell here. Welcome to the start of my Thursday show, World News and Weather. And then we open, as we always do, with an overture, a particularly exciting, joyous one. This time.
2: Here are world news headlines. In the wake of the devastating fire that destroyed the historic Notre Dame Cathedral, Paris officials have announced an ambitious plan to reconstruct the iconic landmark within 5 years. The project, estimated to cost over $700 million, involves thousands of skilled artisans, carpenters, and stonemasons from across France. Experts will use medieval techniques alongside modern technology to restore the cathedral to its former glory, including its famous spire and oak roof beams. While some critics question the tight timeline, city leaders remain confident, citing the outpouring of global support and donations as a testament to the cathedral's enduring significance. Israel has confirmed that its soldiers fired at the car in which 5-year-old Hind Rajab was killed in Gaza, opening a criminal investigation into the incident. The young girl initially survived the attack and pleaded for help, but her body was later recovered alongside 6 of her relatives. The confirmation comes amid continued scrutiny of military actions in the region. Details of the investigation are expected to be examined closely by international observers as the case draws significant attention.
3: Here is a look at temperatures around the world. In London, it is 65. Paris is 64, Berlin 63, and Rome 82. Across Asia, Beijing is 75, Singapore 82, and Tokyo 82, and Sydney, the temperature is 54. We'll update world news and temperatures at the top of every hour.
1: Our opening overture today is the 1812 overture of Tchaikovsky, which he actually wrote on this day, but not in 1812, oh no. 70 years later, in 1882, debuted in Moscow. We're going to hear it, and the 1812 has been performed in various different versions over the years, just like it's had all sorts of things that make big, loud noises, doubling for cannons over the years as well. This version has a choir in it, as in addition to the orchestra and the canons. Michael Reed with the Royal Philharmonic Orchestra and Choir in a 1989 recording.
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